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11: G'day there. Not a bad run around town at this stage. Clear and quiet. The Geelong Ring Road in shape in both directions and same to the Surf Coast Highway. Smooth sailing to Melbourne on the Princes past the airport in through the Mulpie Bypass and Point Cook Bend. The West Gate, though, a different story. Absolute shambles over the bridge to Montague Street thanks to a crash. KFC are dropping 31 deals over 31 days this Christmas in July for you to unwrap in-app. Let the festivities begin. Only available till 10 p.m. Pick up only. More traffic all day while you work. 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
13: Showers in 16 today. G'day, it's AJ here in the newsroom. The end of the line has come for Jacinta Allen as Premier.
14: After speaking with my colleagues overnight, I've made the difficult decision to step aside as leader of the Victorian State Parliamentary Labor Party and as Premier of Victoria.
13: Allen making the announcement this morning. She will now hold a meeting on the leadership. Ben Carroll is expected to be elected. Drivers are being warned petrol could be well over $2 a litre sooner rather than later. The average price of unleaded is sitting around $1.85, while the 16-cent fuel excise discount will end next week. Peter Anderson for Geelong's APCO says it's a worry.
15: The economy's a real worry, full stop. Outside of just the fuel, but the extra cost of the fuel on top of everything, it's just going to have to all get passed on again.
13: WorkSafe will investigate after a man was injured in a Geelong factory fire. Emergency crews attending Factory Road yesterday just after 3 p.m, taking less than 20 minutes to bring the situation under control. A man taken to hospital with upper body injuries.
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13: Max King's season is over after one game.

0: At AFL level, Kings returned to senior football, finishing with a season-ending hamstring on Sunday. Ross Lyon telling Fox Footy it was a devastating blow for King.
1: And shame's too strong a word, but probably embarrassed and, you know, like, have you guys had enough of me? And I said, hang on here, we're in. So we're on our knees, but we're not bowed. Mm. And he'll do a full pre-season. He's in, we're in, his family's in.
0: An end of first round pick and extra rookie spots are on the Essendon wish list as it seeks extra assistance from the AFL. The Bombers making a request to the league after another tough season for the club who hasn't won a final since 2004. The league set to make a call at season's end on the package.
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0: Showers increasing, a top of 16 degrees today, easing showers and 13 tomorrow. Right now it's 13, time for another 50 minutes of non-stop K-Rock.
2: Fancy a Radley's pie? Of course you do.
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feel like a long time, but so can a day and a bit in politics. We're just about to have a new state leader, so, you know, that's exciting, I suppose. The script on the way is Ella Langley. This

showers increasing for Geelong and the Surf Coast today. A potential max of 16. Things coming over from the west and more so across the day. So take an umbrella if you like. This is Green Day. Fancy Rowley's pie. Yeah, of course you do.

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We know you love that big hit energy. 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

0: Fancy a rally spy? Of course you do. That's 50 minutes non-stop K-Rock. Our newsroom will have the latest update on the state Labor leadership. What we're going to do with the music is turn this place into a dancery. Whatever that means, although I think we can guess. It's coming up after 11 at K-Rock.
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3: Showers in 16 today. G'day, it's AJ here in the newsroom. Labor is this morning meeting to decide its new premier. The party had been expected to name Deputy Premier Ben Carroll as the new leader following Jacinda Allen's resignation. However, Sonia Kilkenny is also believed to be running for the position. Allen this morning saying she would fully support Carroll if the party chose him.
4: Should Ben Carroll emerge as our next Labor leader and Labor Premier, he will have my congratulations and unqualified support.
3: Police are investigating a break-in at an Apollo Bay service station. Police believe a man broke into the building just after midnight yesterday. It's not believed anything was stolen. A boost for policing in Geelong with the deployment of the first reservist. 50 retired officers are returning to the job to undertake front counter duties to free up resources. Geelong's police station among the first to get a reservist. A massive fire is edging closer to the French city of Bordeaux and is now just kilometres from the city's outskirts. Tens of thousands of people have already been evacuated from surrounding villages. Another heatwave this week could further hamper firefighting efforts. And the much-loved Aussie movie The Castle is heading to the stage. Its creators say they've rewritten it, but keeping the characters and the essential storyline. It will open next March at Her Majesty's Theatre in Melbourne.
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3: A huge night for Australia at the Commonwealth Games. The Aussies picking up 9 gold medals, including in gymnastics and athletics, to go with the usual dominance in the pool. The highlights, the 100-metre women's freestyle and the 800-metre men's freestyle, where the Aussies swept the podium. And round 18 games between Barwon Heads and Geelong Ammos will be moved. AFL Barwon says the matches will be played at Belmont Winter Reserve on August 8. Barwon Heads ground is currently undergoing pavilion and netball court works.
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5: Good morning, Liam Robertson from Surfing Victoria here with your morning surf report. Another day of small clean waves on offer across the coastline. We've got winds from that northerly direction that are getting quite strong and will increase throughout the day before heading westerly later on this afternoon. And we've got small waves on offer in that shoulder high range on most locations. So good day for the beaches today and take plenty of volume with you. As always, if you are going for a surf, surf with a mate and play it safe by the water.
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3: Showers increasing in the top of 16 today, easing showers and 13 tomorrow. 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

I feel like that song, I'm curious, that is Snow Patrol with Kylie Minogue. 10 points too if you recognise that. It's called These Alarms, Big Hit Energy at K-Rock 955. 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

0: Important advice. Harry Styles there, Dance No More, K-Rock 955. This Friday, there'll be a hell of a lot of fun happening at 40 Winks in Geelong. Even if you don't get selected to participate in this, come on down. It will be a hell of a lot of fun, a way to spend your Friday afternoon. People are competing for the chance to win $1,000 to spend at 40 Winks. Tim and Davo are collecting contestants to play K-Rock's Bed Buddies, where you will be paired with someone you've never met to go through a series of challenges to win $1,000 to spend at 40 Winks, where you can find the perfect bed for your body and have fun with Tim and Davo all this week, giving you the chance to get involved with that. Make sure you take your chance from 3 the Savo.
1: Nathan Barkley was shattered he didn't get the Tassie coaching gig. Now the Cats are going to tack it out on his old team, the Magpies. The former Collingwood coach is now firmly entrenched in the Cats coaching ranks, and the claws are out for what everyone's calling the Nathan Barkley Cup. Yeah, okay, maybe we're the only ones calling it that for now. But it'll take off, tell your friends.
2: Manor slipped at the inopportune time. 35 metres out, he has buried it!
1: Tom King, Ben Casanilia, Zach Tui and Jason Doherty bring you K-Rock Football live from the MCG. 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
1: 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So excited to have just released my debut EP, Hey Darlin'. 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

0: Justin Bieber, it's K-Rock, and being a Tuesday, Max Holmes was on The Breakfast Show on the phone. Of course, he can't drive himself into the studio. He's recovering from injury, and the club let him on a scooter with which he fell off very, very recently, had to get an x-ray sooner than predicted. More details on that in the podcast from today. But he also gave more details about Jodie Neal, Shannon Neal's mum, and how much fun she has when she's watching the Cats.
1: We went over the D's, happened to be on International Tequila Day, and we know Shannon Neal's goal celebration song is Tequila. I mean, it was meant to be. We also know that, well, we're pretty sure that his mum has a shot of tequila every time he kicks a goal. Did you see her on Friday night? Was she being escorted from the premises?
2: Well, God, I'm not sure. Well, I was obviously at home watching the game, and I can confirm that Jodie does have a tequila shot after every goal.
1: Yeah,
2: she should. And yeah, she started developing it as time's gone on, and you know, a friend of Shannon's goal is a shot as well. So there's some days where yeah, I kicked two against North Melbourne, and I don't think Shannon had kicked any yet.
1: Yeah,
2: so I think Jodie made my parents have shots of tequila with her.
1: Yeah, brilliant.
2: And then Shannon started kicking some goals, so they had a sloppy night, I think.
1: Party time. We've got to get her on the show. She sounds like such good value. That's awesome.
2: Yeah, no, she'd love it.
0: The full Max Holmes chat on the podcast, and we love having him every Tuesday, especially with insights like that. I mean, how good. We'd love to have Jodie on air at K-Rock. That would be sensational. The Brekkie Show back tomorrow for the brand new Mimosa displays you can see right now at Armstrong Estate. 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
8: Showers increasing this afternoon. 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Deputy Ben Carroll has been elected the new Premier of Victoria following Jacinta

0: always have been a team player. Should Ben Carroll emerge as our next Labor leader and Labor Premier, he will have my congratulations.
1: One person's been taken to hospital following a crash in Norlane. It happened around 9:30 this morning on Melbourne Road, with paramedics assessing one patient at the scene. Origin Energy believes around 900,000 customers have had their data accessed in a recent security breach. They've confirmed they were made aware of a threat earlier this month, but didn't think it was credible. Impacted customers, both past and current, will be notified. And the Geelong Police Station has welcomed a retired officer who's returning to the job as a reservist. The first 50 have been retrained and deployed to 26 stations across the state. They'll perform front counter duties to allow officers to get out on the streets.
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1: The Cats are keeping an eye on Paddy Dangerfield at training today. Coach Chris Scott saying his availability will depend on how he pulls up.
4: It's more nuanced and hopefully more sophisticated from our perspective than just looking at the fixture and saying he's played X number of games, so therefore he should miss here. If we were clear that he wasn't going to play, I'll tell you now. So that gives you a bit of an indication that he's actually pulled up better than was feared.
1: And Essendon's shortlist for coaches now includes Frio assistant Jamie Graham. The Bombers reportedly down to four candidates.
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1: Showers increasing today and easing tomorrow with a top of 13. Right now in Armstrong Creek, it's 15 degrees. 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
8: This time on Friday, we were able to unveil the lineup for Spilt Milk Festival, which is coming to Geelong for the first time in December. By the time the Naughties at Noon is finished today, we'll have the lineup for Beyond the Valley, which takes place at Baruna Plain. So we're going west of Inverleigh across New Year's. So hopefully that's exciting for live music lovers as well. So stay tuned. We'll give you all the details. Naughties at Noon time, though. Let your child's story begin with Story House Early Learning. This right here is Crazy Town.

Let Your Child's Story Begin at Storyhouse Early Learning. That was our Naughties at Noon. I didn't plan to play that song in today's Naughties at Noon, but while the previous song was on, the Beyond the Valley lineup came out. And yes, the Black Eyed Peas are performing just a handful of kilometres drive from Geelong across New Year's. So that's actually 31st of December, Black Eyed Peas. The Veronicas, who we've already played today, Ocean Alley, who we love here, Armand Van Helden, Disco Lines. It's a huge lineup at Beyond the Valley, so get to K-Rock Geelong socials and check that out. Coldplay very soon, Olivia Rodrigo now. It's K-Rock 955.

0: It is K-Rock 955. You may have heard the kind of state politics news. It's not that exciting to everybody, but Ben Carroll is now the state premier. He's got about less than 4 months until the state election to see if this works for the Labor Party. And Gabrielle Williams, the transport minister, is now the deputy there. So they've done a bit of shuffling and had their robust discussions. So we'll see how that changes things politically. But the big hit energy continues here, regardless of who's in charge. Somba, Olivia Dean, Post Malone, All Before One.
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Sienna Spyro, K-Rock 955. Mentioned this at 20 past 12. We have the lineup for the Beyond the Valley Festival. There's so much live music to enjoy over summer. This kind of thing where they're announcing live music and shows in the local region, it gives me that anticipation for summer. You know, it's coming. We're just about to get into August. You know what I mean? Feels good. Good vibes. Spilt Milk Festival came out on Friday. There are some great highlights there. But Beyond the Valley, they've announced that the Black Eyed Peas are performing on New Year's

0: Ocean Alley. Arman Van Helden. And it's nearly a hometown show for Dean Turnley. This is all at Baruna Plains, west of Inverleigh, across New Year's for three nights. So get around that. It's going to be huge. News on the way. Music from the Spice Girls coming up after one. They're not playing any local festivals.
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2: Showers increasing this afternoon. Hey, it's Ava here in the newsroom. Ben Carroll's been elected Victoria's next Premier. He's been serving as deputy under Jacinta Allen, who stood down this morning after losing the support of the Labor caucus. Gabrielle Williams has been named as deputy, PM Anthony Albanese speaking after Allen's resignation.
3: I wish her well for her future. This will have been a very difficult day. Politics can be a very tough business.
2: Meanwhile, the PM has signalled the end of the fuel excise discount. It's set to wrap up on August 2nd, unleaded, sitting at $1.84 a litre at its lowest in Geelong. Police are searching for a missing 15-year-old last seen in Corio. Ari hasn't been sighted since about 10:30 last night, wearing a black jumper and pants, carrying a black backpack. We have a photo of him up on our website. Anyone with info asked to contact the Geelong Police Station. It's believed 900,000 Origin Energy customers have had their data breached in a recent hack. The energy provider set to contact people who've had their info accessed. And more music festival news in our region with the Beyond the Valley lineup dropping. Black Eyed Peas, The Veronicas and Ocean Alley among the headliners for the festival held at Baruna Plains over New Year's.
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2: Geelong's O'Shane Mullen has watched on from Australia as his home side Mayo broke a 75-year curse winning the All-Ireland title. Cats coach Chris Scott calling it bittersweet for the Gaelic star.
4: There's clearly a part of him that would have loved to have been a part of it. And we were really open to it. It's just Friday night in Melbourne to effectively 12:30 a.m. in Ireland on Sunday night. Even for us, it was just a bridge too far.
2: Scott also confirming they're yet to make a call on skipper Paddy Dangerfield's availability for Thursday. And Lions defender Ty Gallop fronts the AFL tribunal tonight on a serious misconduct charge. The MRO accusing Gallop of deliberately dumping Port Adelaide's Mitch Georgiades's head into the Gabba turf on Sunday.
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2: Showers increasing this afternoon and easing tomorrow with a top of 13. Right now in Highton, it's 15 degrees. You're up to date here on K-Rock. 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

Zara Larson, it's K-Rock 955. Honestly, the National Rugby League is not the biggest talking point around Geelong and the Surf Coast, but there's something slightly humorous I find about kind of the big scandal and the big story at the moment. The West Tigers, who are down near the bottom end of the table, I think they're 16th, the players have been caught vaping in the gym. And that's what people are all up in arms about. And that's kind of funny to me. Here's Taylor Swift, you're a K-Rock.

0: There's a band that have played a different festival in the region earlier this year, Basement Jacks. Where is your head at? Hopefully in a real good spot around your Geelong and the Surf Coast. It's K-Rock 955. We'll be driving home with Tim and Davo, and they're always teaching us these new terms or new strategies that the younger kids are doing.
1: Look, it's the Hunger Games out there when you're dating. I did not volunteer as tribute.
2: No,
1: but of course with dating life, there comes with all these different dating terms. You've got breadcrumbing. So,
2: and that's like when you leave just little things that are exciting. Nice, but you don't go full, you don't give them the full life.
1: Yeah, yeah. Or it's like liking photos, but you're not really jumping into the DMs. You're sort of breadcrumbing, giving them a little bit, so they like a little bit of that, but then you're not going all the way in there. But also
2: say full loaf.
1: Yeah, yeah, full loaf. You're not getting the full loaf. Getting a sad piece of soggy white bread.
0: I am not going to say that. It's not for me, but Tim and Dave will be driving us home from 3. Thanks to the Ponds. Get along to the Ponds for a great night out with your friends.
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0: Turning lights on or off will make no difference to whether or not an item floats in water. I'm pretty sure. Probably in at least 99.8% of cases, the lights won't make a difference. But K-Rock's Will It Float? 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
10: Showers increasing this afternoon. Hey, it's Ava here in the newsroom. Victoria's new Premier's first act will be to call for a royal commission into the construction sector. Appointed today after Jacinta Allen's resignation, Ben Carroll says integrity won't be optional in his government.
11: We will also immediately establish a special prosecutor that will work in parallel with the royal commission. And we will strengthen IBAC, giving them the follow the money powers now, this term, not in 2027. I'll have more to say on this in coming days.
10: Emergency services have been called to a crash in Norlane. It happened on Melbourne Road around 9:30 this morning, with one person treated at scene. Paramedics say the patient was then taken to University Hospital Geelong. The search is on for a 15-year-old last seen in Corio last night. Ari was wearing a black jumper and pants, carrying a black backpack, last spotted around 10:30 p.m. Anyone with info is urged to contact the Geelong Police Station

0: been in Karratha, where he's announced $4 million towards a feasibility study into constructing a facility in the state. Geelong's Viva Energy Refinery is one of just two in the state. And Aussie schools are being urged to overhaul their online safeguards following AI fears. The online safety watchdog is reporting a rise in anonymous accounts using student photos from school social media for deepfake AI. Cybersecurity expert Susan McLean urging schools to be cautious.
1: There are ways to post to make this fine. From the back, from a distance, blurred pictures, something that doesn't identify the person.
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0: Cats fans are waiting for news on Paddy Dangerfield. Coach Chris Scott unable to confirm yet whether or not the skipper will be right to go against the Pies on Thursday night.
4: I'm really confident we'll make a smart decision there. If he plays, he can have some confidence that he's really ready to go.
0: Meanwhile, Collingwood goes into the clash, potentially missing two stars. Braden Maynard facing surgery for a knee injury, while Jordan Dugowie is under a cloud through illness.
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3: Showers increasing this afternoon and easing tomorrow, heading for a top of 13. Right now in Torquay, it's 15 degrees. 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
9: Good afternoon. It's a smooth drive around town today. No major crashes or pranks to watch out for. Just taking a look over on Ryrie Street, we've got congestion in both directions in patches from Boundary Road to Latrobe Terrace. 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
11: Showers increasing this afternoon. Hey, it's Ava here in the newsroom. Victoria's new Premier has promised a new direction, saying integrity in his government won't be optional. After serving as Jacinta Allen's deputy, Ben Carroll's fronted media for his first speech in the top job.
12: Let me make one thing very clear. I am not Daniel Andrews. I am not Jacinta Allen. I will do things differently because different times require a new approach.
11: He says his first action will be to call a royal commission into the construction sector. One person's been taken to hospital following a crash in Norlane. It happened around 9:30 this morning on Melbourne Road, with paramedics assessing the patient at the scene before transporting them to University Hospital Geelong. Origin Energy believes around 900,000 customers have had their data accessed in a recent security breach. They've confirmed they were made aware of a threat earlier this month but didn't think it was credible. Impacted customers will be notified. Controversial Victorian MP Moira Deeming has quit the Liberal Party, confirming she'll remain as an independent on the crossbench. The upper house member for the Western Metropolitan Region dropping the bombshell almost 2 weeks after the Libs revoked her candidacy for the November election. And the Geelong Police Station has welcomed a retired officer who's returning to the job as a reservist. The first 50 have been retrained and deployed to 26 stations across the state. They'll perform front counter duties to allow officers to get out on the streets.
0: Get the V8 Nissan Patrol Warrior at

0: more sophisticated from our perspective than just looking at the fixture and saying he's played X number of games, so therefore he should miss here. If we were clear that he wasn't going to play, I'll tell you now. So that gives you a bit of an indication that he's actually pulled up better than was feared.
1: And Essendon's shortlist for coaches now includes Freo assistant Jamie Graham. The Bombers reportedly down to four candidates.
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4: Good afternoon, Liam Robertson from Surfing Victoria here with your afternoon surf report. Looks certainly tricky out there this afternoon. We've got clean conditions, but that wind has really picked up in the last few hours. We've got strong winds from that westerly direction as well, so favouring the surf coast areas along the surf coast and the Bellarine Peninsulas today. We've got small swell on offer as well, only in that waist to shoulder high range. So best bet, head to the beaches or the more exposed reefs. That's where you find the biggest waves. As always, if you are going for surf, surf with the mate and play it safe by the water.
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1: Showers increasing this afternoon and easing again tomorrow with a top of 13. Right now in Mount Dunedin, it's 15 degrees. It's time for Tim and Davo for your drive home.
2: Get along to the ponds for a great night out with friends. Tim and Davo. The drive home done right. K-Rock.
5: Yeah, good afternoon wherever you are across Geelong, Surf Coast, Bellarine. We're Tim and Davo. It is Tuesday afternoon. We're here for the next 3 hours. Action-packed. Full throttle. To the wall. You know what I mean?
6: Yeah, it's
5: forgetting
6: huge.
5: A word. It's huge, Davo.
6: Hey, how are we going? We're up and about today for this Tuesday, Tim.
5: You've been telling me all there is about Beyond the Valley BTV. Big name headlining it, Davo.
6: Yeah, certainly is. Of course, it's the music festival, 3-day festival over New Year's, an hour out of Geelong.
5: Yep.
6: And the headliners are the one and only, the Black Eyed.

0: finally.
1: That's huge.
0: Fergalicious Fergie going to be joining the boys?
2: It hasn't mentioned Fergalicious Fergie making an appearance, but the Black Eyed Peas with Will I Am is going to be huge.
0: Yeah, that'll be big. E Apple D is the other one. And then, I always forget the other ones.
2: Well, look, we're going to break it down a little later on. Not Black Eyed Peas style, but we'll be breaking down Beyond the Valley lineup a little later on.
0: I did a dance in year 7 or year 8 to Pump It and did the worm in front of the whole school.
2: Did you nail it?
0: Both knees torn to shreds on the wooden gym in the hall in the school. And I got called Bloody Knees for a while. But besides that childhood memory, great song.
2: Yeah, it is
0: just
2: a great song.
0: I don't know why. I feel like I shouldn't have, but that's
2: no,
0: okay.
2: No, you can share. And it's an open place here to share. And
0: we have
2: a huge afternoon of prizes to give away, Tim. We've got $200 up for grabs with Will It Float just after 4 o'clock.
0: Absolutely. Thanks to our legendary mates and the pool lovers at Pool Works. We also want to find some bed buddies who would be keen on $1,000 to spend at 40 Winks in Geelong.
2: It's an incredible prize. $1,000 for 40 Winks. That's Bed Buddies coming up after 4 o'clock.
0: We are kicking off the show, though, with Ava from the newsroom. She's going to test our news knowledge with Have You Been Paying Attention? But on the radio, it's up next. K-Rock.

0: Taylor Swift.
1: I knew it.
0: It's 3:09. Tim Davo here to drive you home on K-Rock. And we do it thanks to the Ponds. Get along to the Ponds for a great night out with friends tonight. Palmy night. You can get a palmy for $22 or just a snitty for $20, Davo.
2: Chris from Workday went there last week and said it was one of the best palmies he's had.
0: Okay. Well, Ava from the newsroom, are you a palmy girl or more of a snitty girl?
1: I'm a palma.
0: Okay, oh, no, right. I'm Palmer as well.
2: You know. Well, you're both wrong.
0: Yeah, I'm in Geelong. It's blasphemy. Know. But regardless of the politics, are you more of a fan of just a schnitzel with like a bit of gravy and chips, or are you like full Parmigiana?
1: I'm getting a Palmer with gravy on the side still.
0: Okay, yeah. Great. Excellent. That is the correct answer. Not only are we here to talk about chicken and different types of sauces, we're here to do this.
3: Tim and Dave.
2: Weekday, we get Ava from the newsroom to present us three news stories, leaving out some key elements, and it's our job to fill in the blanks.
1: Which much-loved Aussie movie is getting a stage adaptation.
2: Ooh, we're talking about this a little later on. It is The Castle.
1: Ding, ding, ding.
2: Callum, he's dreaming.
0: That's the best thing ever. Is Eric Banner going to make a return?
1: Oh, we can only hope. The original four writers are penning stage adaptation, so that's exciting.
0: Wow.
1: Fingers crossed we can get some Eric Banner action, but it'll be premiering at Her Majesty's in March 2027.
0: Cannot wait to see how they get the airport so close to the house in the scenes, but they'll figure it out.
2: I love The Castle. That movie has such a special place in my heart. I can't wait to see the stage adaptation.
0: Epic.
1: It's going to be great. The Australian Bureau of Statistics has released its annual report on marriages and divorces for 2025.
2: Mm-hmm.
1: What date was the most popular for weddings and marriages last year?
0: Can you give us a, because like this could be anything, could you give us a season or like a...
1: What if you guys had to guess a season, like I feel like there's one that's kind of obvious. Yeah.
0: Spring?
1: Yeah, so it's in spring.
0: Okay.
2: You wouldn't go near the grand final, we don't like that. I'm going to say October 6th.
1: 6th?
0: October 2nd?
1: No, October 25th. Davo's close off
2: you.
1: There were 2,000 marriages.
0: On that day alone?
1: Yeah.
2: Wow.
0: Killy.
2: Did they have the divorce rate?
0: Thanks, Davo.
2: No?
1: Well, yeah, I didn't write that down, though.
0: Heaps, I believe, is the number, unfortunately.
1: Yeah.
2: Light and love.
1: Anyway, what's Chris Scott had to say about Paddy Dangerfield potentially playing or not playing this week?
0: Ooh, short turnaround. I reckon he's... Chris Scott's known for being really open and positive. So as he said, like, I'm sure he'll figure it out and we'll get him up and ready to play. And I'm just so excited for the fans. Hopefully can't wait to see all the music and all those kind of things.
1: Dango's
0: I assume that's what he
1: up.
0: Said.
2: But it wasn't that.
1: No.
2: Did he say thick thighs save lives?
1: I'm sure he thought it, but maybe that was an inside thought. No, he's pretty much just said it's possible. They would say outright if he couldn't play, so Cats fans can have a little bit of hope that they're waiting to see how he goes.
0: Cats medical team are the worst in the entire competition. They'll really be like, ACL, midterm injury, meh. Instead of just like out for the season, whatever.
2: A bit of a she'll be right.
1: Chris Scott said to us today, he said, I would tell you right now if we knew for certain he wasn't playing, and all you can do is trust him.
0: I think he's lying. Anyway, go Cats on Thursday night against the Pies. Ava, we're going to get you back in here in about 20 minutes or so because there's been a massive change for the Victorian government. We've got a new premier. And it's a bit of a mutiny situation. And the captain stood down. So we'll get to those details a little bit later on. But thank you for coming on in here.
1: Thank you.
0: You're on K-Rock. Hands on my soul, sisters.

0: Yeah, Christina and the gang there, Lady Marmalade. It is 3:17, Tim and Davo here to drive you home on K-Rock this afternoon. If you're out and about and you're a walker, and especially if you walk to work or you need to walk to the train or the bus or whatever, especially when you're walking somewhere for the first time, like you'll chuck it in your GPS and you go, oh, how long does it take me to get from A to B, right?
1: Yeah, it gives you a bit of an idea.
0: Like you moved here, you pretty much walk to work every single day unless it's like hailing or lightning. When you first moved here, like are you straight on the app, like how long is it going to take me? What's the best way to go?
1: Of course.
0: And you go, all right, it's going to say take 20 minutes. And do you go, all right, the app says it's going to take me 20 minutes. It'll take me 20 minutes.
1: Well, yeah, kind of. I think the app underestimates, or maybe there's like a little bit of a difference there. I think I'm quicker.
0: I'm quicker.
1: I like to beat the app because I'm competitive and weird.
0: Because okay. I had to walk to get my car from the mechanic today, and I looked at it because it was all about making sure I could get there on time when I said I was going to be there, so I could then get the car and get to work on time. So I'm doing a lot of numbers. I'm new to the area where I've moved to in East Geelong, so I'm like, all right, how long is it going to take me? And it said it's going to take 32 minutes to walk to the mechanic. And I'm like, awesome, get on my runners, get on my backpack, let's do it. As soon as I start walking, and it's something I've noticed as well, I go, 32 minutes, I think you're estimating I'm a slow walker.
1: Mm-hmm.
0: And if anything, I think the app should, when you are walking, it should be tracking your speed. So if I look at my app and say, how long is it going to take me to walk to Cunningham Pier?
1: Mm-hmm.
0: And you look at yours and we're in the same destination.
1: Yep.
0: I think it should say different times. If like you're a really fast walker, you know, Davo, it's going to take you 17 minutes. Tim, it's going to take you 19 minutes.
1: Thank you for letting me win in that situation. That was really kind of you.
0: I just couldn't be bothered.
1: Yep.
0: You losing a hypothetical scenario and getting upset with me.
1: Yeah, I agree. I think that's a great way to do it. Because, I mean, if we're going to be accurate about it, why not? Yeah. Let's be accurate about it.
0: So it said 32 minutes on the walk. And now I'm not speed walking.
1: Mm-mm.
0: I'm walking my regular pace. How long do you think it took me? What it said was a 32-minute walk.
1: Yeah, I mean, you are a 20-meter athlete with those thick thighs, as we've said, because you are, you know, got some power behind you. I would say that you got there in 20 minutes.
0: 20 minutes? Not quite. Okay. And I see what you've done there. You've set a really impressive number. So that now when I say the number that isn't that, it doesn't seem as magnificent.
1: Oh, sorry. So how much did you shave off with those legs?
0: I managed to crack it in 24.
1: Wow.
0: That's
1: pretty good.
0: An 8-minute differential on what my app's saying, hey, slow bro, we think it's going to take you 32 minutes to walk this 2Ks. And again, I wasn't intentionally going, watch me jog this, watch me run this.
1: Yeah.
0: It was like, no, I'm going to walk how I would normally walk. And I'm like, that's a massive discrepancy there. And I think, like, our phones are watching us do everything, like, figure it out.
1: Yeah, I get what you're saying. I can see that you're quite distressed about it. What would you have done with those 8 minutes had you known?
0: Well, I got to work way too early.
1: Yeah,
0: this is
1: okay.
0: My
1: those 8 minutes
0: those
1: extra.
0: 8 minutes.
1: It's too much time to talk to Tom from Breakfast Show.
0: That's pretty much what I did. I was like, well, I'm here early. How are you, I guess? what do you do after work? I said, I don't know you very well. So I think we need, of all the things, like our phones are tracking when you say like, oh, I'm looking to buy candles, and all of a sudden you get targeted advertising for candles. You watch these videos and it starts sending you 100. They're so clever. They're so intuitive, but they're lacking on the GPS side.
1: I think we're only a matter of time from this though, don't you think? I mean, it's already tracking how speedy you're walking usually. And as I said, very speedy. I mean, you know, I think we're only a few weeks away even.
0: Well, I'm
1: weeks, I'd say.
0: I'm interested to know if I put it in my GPS tomorrow, the exact same walk, if it would say 32 minutes again to do that.
1: Well, it should know better.
0: It should know better, but here we are.

0: Tame Impala there, Dracula. It is 3:25. We're Tim and Davo here to drive you home, and you're on K-Rock this afternoon.
1: I want to explore a bit of a thought that I've had over the last week. And I'm not saying I'm fully committed to this, but it's just a thought that I've had.
0: Yeah.
1: And I want to explore it.
0: Go for it.
1: Now, of course, parents, they're making the world go round. You guys are heroes. You're doing things. You're busy.
0: Busy. Booked and busy.
1: Booked and busy. So busy. You're raising the next generation that is going to take on this planet and hopefully bring it back to a great place.
0: Yeah.
1: And we appreciate you and we love you for it, right? Now, there's also the other side of the world. People like me, the childless people.
0: Yeah.
1: People that are, you know, not necessarily going to be having children, right?
0: You're a sink. Single income, no kids.
1: Yes.
0: Yeah. And you sink beers, if that's what you also wanted to say.
1: Yeah, I do, because yeah. I've got a bit of free time, right? Yes.
0: Not booked, not busy.
1: Not booked. Well, yeah. Now, I do think, of course, parents, they are entitled to a lot of things because they do have children, right?
0: Well, in Australia, at least, like, I don't know what other countries are like, but yeah, in Australia, like, the government's got a pretty decent setup where if you do need, like, a maternity or a paternity leave, like, you can access that, like certain people can access that, which is all people can access it if they have a child.
1: Yeah. So, look, I've been doing the maths here and... If you've got kids, you can have paternity leave, parental leave, and good on you, you've earned it. Like, absolutely, you have it because you have a real reason for it.
0: Yeah.
1: But as someone who is child-free and probably won't have kids, we're not getting that extra bit of leave, are we? Now, I'm not saying that we should have as much leave necessarily. Yeah.
0: Mm-hmm.
1: Oh, I'm not, like, maybe we should, I don't know.
0: Well,
1: but I feel like an extra week of annual leave for people who are child-free, like, wouldn't go astray.
0: Right, yeah, I mean, I see that. And I also see, like, when my son Jack was born, almost 3 years ago now, that the month that I took off from work, the radio station was really grateful. I took work off and I was able to access 4 weeks of paternity leave.
1: Mm-hmm.
0: Boy, did that feel like a holiday. Just really a weight off my shoulders. It was just like a nice 4 weeks at home. Lounging around, not doing too much.
1: No, but that's
0: no, I get what you mean. Like, and that was something that my wife and I wanted, and it took a while, but we were lucky enough that my wife was able to get pregnant and have a baby. So, yeah, but I get where you're coming from, but it's like it really is a super situational thing, isn't it? Because it depends on what you want.
1: Yeah,
0: like, what do you want?
1: Yeah, I know. Well, I don't know. I don't know what I want. But
0: you just don't like that you're missing out on the other stuff.
1: Well, I think the thing is like, so there's this company here in Australia, retailer company named Dish, right? Yeah. And they have expanded a policy giving parents and carers an extra 2 weeks of paid flexible leave annually until a child turns 12, right?
0: Yep.
1: And that's great. And I'm not wanting to take away from that. Like, I'm not wanting to take away from that. Definitely, you deserve the leave. You should have it. Absolutely. But I, as someone that probably won't ever access that, like, I think I should have an extra week of leave.
0: And people like you, not just you.
1: Yeah, not just me. But I think, like, single people do. We play a lot of tax around. I know kids are expensive. Don't get me wrong, but that's your choice, right?
0: Yeah.
1: Single people, we go to kids' birthdays.
0: You're okay. Take a breath.
1: Go to kids' birthdays. We go to we go to kids' concerts. We are out there, christenings, baby showers, all these things that we are involved in as single people.
0: Yeah.
1: You know, there's a lot of tax that we're paying out here for this situation. And I just think, like, we're not getting it back as much, you know?
0: Again, like, I agree with everything you're saying. Mm. I agree with everything you're saying.
1: I'm a supporting cast member in 14 children's lives. Yes. Do you know what I mean?
0: But then, like, some people might be sinks just like you, but they might not be, you know, paying the taxes you're putting it of their stupid friends having stupid kids.
1: No, but you don't get it back is what I'm saying. I'm not asking you to come to a baby shower or like a first
0: birthday.
1: If
0: you asked me to come to a baby shower, I would call your therapist. I think go for it.
1: Oh, you're on board. You're happy for that to happen? Because once again, we're not taking away from the parents.
0: No.
1: I just think that, you know, as an extra, why not?
0: What if you got half price beers on a Friday?
1: I'd take it.
0: Yeah. Tim and Davo, K-Rock 955. 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
2: Hello again. Taking a quick look around town, we've got some congestion over on Shannon Avenue in patches in both directions from Catherine Street to Fraser Street, and a reminder of works in Mount Dunead on Barnier Boulevard from Boundary Road to the Geelong Ring Road. If you're driving home today on the Prince's Freeway, it's moving really nicely all the way from Point Cook to Lara. 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
3: Nathan Buckley was shattered he didn't get the Tassie coaching gig. 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
1: 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Of course you do.
2: The break's over. It's Tim and Davo. A drive home done right. K-Rock 955. Get along to the ponds for a great...

0: That is the new one there from Delta Goodrum. It's called Hologram. It is 3:37. Tim and Davo here to drive you home on Carrick. Thanks to the Ponds. Get along to the Ponds for a great night out with friends tonight. It is Palmy night. For $22. You can get yourself an incredible chicken parmesan.
1: Absolutely. Now, we've got Ava from the newsroom here in the studio because, look, you know, Tim and I, we're not political people, so we need a bit of help from Ava to talk us through everything going on with the Victorian government.
2: Yeah, this is my bread and butter. We have a new premier today.
0: Wow.
2: So this was Deputy Premier Ben Carroll, now got the top job.
0: Yes, so this all started yesterday, at least yesterday morning. It was kind of like a challenge is coming, a mutiny is going to happen.
2: Yeah.
0: Jacinta Allen, are you going to stand down? Initially, she's like, I'm not going to stand down.
2: Yeah.
0: And that changed overnight.
2: Yeah, so we had all the rumours floating across the weekend, but we're all like, oh, we've heard these rumours before. And then yesterday, it sort of really became official. So a delegation went to Premier Jacinta Allen's office, said, you've lost support of the caucus, please stand down. She said, no. They've then gone to Ben Carroll's office and said, Jacinta Allen has lost support of the caucus, we would like you to run for Premier. He's previously promised he would not be running for Premier, that he would not be challenging Jacinta Allen. So he's copped a bit of flack for that today.
0: Yes. And it's very high school, isn't it?
2: Yeah.
0: It's very like, well, I was speaking to Tiffany and Tiffany was speaking to James and we don't think you should be the house leader anymore.
2: No.
0: And we're going to go and talk to the principal and they're going to get it sorted.
2: Yeah, so Jacinta Allen was like, I'm going to contest any challenge that is put forward. I believe I can still win the vote. So then this morning comes around and then she's like, hey, so I'm actually going to step down.
0: Yeah.
1: Mm. Someone said, hey, babe, actually, I reckon that's not.
0: That's
2: but then
0: brutal.
2: She tripled awful. Down. She was like, if there had been a vote, I still think I would have won.
0: You have to. You have to back your guns,
2: I love
0: though.
2: That. It's like a six-week process if it goes out to the vote. And because the election's only 4 months away, she said, I'm a team player. And time is valuable right now, so I'm not going to make us go through that.
1: Great spin. Great. That's how she got there in the first place. I mean, well done. What led to this happening?
2: Oh, gosh, so much. So she took over from Daniel Andrews. The Labor government has been in leadership for a long time. Obviously, we're seeing a big swing towards One Nation at the moment. So Jacinta Allen, not crazy popular.
0: And that's just the Daniel Andrews. I hate to use the word stench. But there is a bit of a stench on it.
2: The big thing is probably the big build, and she's been under a lot of pressure to call a royal commission into that and hasn't. So that is the first thing Ben Carroll has announced today, is that he will be calling for a royal commission into corruption in the construction sector.
0: Does this affect, like, obviously, like, we are in the state of Victoria, so yes, I understand that it affects us all.
2: Yes.
0: But anything, like, immediate, anything directly, like, does this change anything that was in the works for Geelong or anything promised like that? Because it's still the same party.
2: It's still the same party.
0: Just different house leader now.
2: Just a different leader. So Jacinta Allen is based out of Bendigo. Ben Carroll's based out of Melbourne, like northwest suburbs. Okay. So, I mean, I don't know, it kind of means that it's no longer a regional leader as much, would be the only real change. It doesn't change anything in terms of real policies very much or in terms of budgets out. So then we just really go to the state election and see what happens from there.
0: I would be devastated if I was the premier and everyone was talking behind my back.
1: Like, what if we here at K-Rock sort of got together and we were like...
2: Tim wasn't here.
0: Yeah, it was like, I was the premier and they're like, oh, well, you know, we love you, mate, but Davo's really good and we reckon Davo's got some great ideas and like...
1: Awful.
0: It is very high school.
1: I did listen to Jacinta Allen's speech this morning, though, and she went through a lot of the stuff that she achieved throughout her, in being in charge. It was incredible, really, and all the stuff she's done for women's health as well. So,
2: yeah.
1: I mean, there are some great positives to take out of her time in Parliament.
2: That's the thing with politicians is they're always going to have their flaws and they're always going to have people who disagree with them, but that doesn't mean that they got elected and then immediately didn't do anything. So, yeah, some real positives as well.
0: So as of right now, is Ben Carroll the Premier?
2: Yes, sworn in this morning.
0: Okay, yep. Well, there you go. A new leader. We have Ava from the newsroom. Thank you very much for the update.
2: Thank you.
0: It's Tim and Davo driving you home. You're on K-Rock 955.

0: Bruno Mars there. That's what I like. It is 4:15. Tim and Davo here to drive you home. You're on K-Rock this fine afternoon.
1: I'm on a bit of a culinary journey at the moment. I have been eating nothing but chicken nuggets and oven chips for a few years now, I reckon.
0: If this is like a journey, this would be any movie where it's a road trip and everything that can go wrong on the road trip will go wrong on the road trip. Yeah. That's the type of journey you're on right now with cooking.
1: It certainly is. I mean, I used to be a good cook, I swear. And then, I don't know, it's been a few years since I've really been in the kitchen.
0: Right.
1: And I think it was when I was up in Darwin, I was living in this like studio apartment sort of thing. And anytime I cooked in there, it would send off the fire alarm. And
0: not great.
1: So then I sort of stopped and I started using a lot more air fryer goods and, you know, maybe I'll fry an egg here and there, but I wasn't really cooking too much.
0: Like chopping up things, ingredients, like following a recipe.
1: Yeah. It's a lot of like frozen vegetables.
0: That's great. That's great.
1: Look, you do what you got to do. But yesterday I had big plans on making a Thai green curry and I thought, oh yes, baby, this is going to be delicious.
0: And Thai green curry, that's pretty simple. You get the chicken, you get the veggies, you get the like the jar of the paste or the whatever it is in the can, and you cook it up. And whether you have it with rice or you have it on its own, it's a good one. It's reliable. It's simple. It's delicious.
1: Yeah, it certainly is. Well, it should have been. Well, yesterday I went on a bit of a journey. So I'd bought the chicken on Sunday, right? The chicken was bought on Sunday. It was half-priced chicken.
0: Of course.
1: Diced chicken breast, so I don't have to dice it myself. Nah. We're just making things simple where we can.
0: But normally if it's half-priced, it means it's like, hey, this is going to the best before or the expiry date. That's soon, sister.
1: Yeah.
0: So you better do something with me soon.
1: Yeah. So on the Sunday night, I had big plans to have that Thai green curry. And then unfortunately, I put my dishwasher on for the first time in a month and realized... And then the dishwasher went for 3 hours. So unfortunately, I couldn't cook the Thai green curry and it ended up resulting to a pasta and a wooden fork to eat it with because I didn't have anything
0: Treat
1: to
0: yourself.
1: Use it.
0: Yeah.
1: I didn't have any utensils because they're all in the dishwasher. So I've been on a bit of a journey. So then I was like, okay, so the half-priced chicken is now Monday night. I've got to cook it tonight.
0: You do.
1: Then I left my containers that I was going to be putting the chicken in after. I didn't have anything to store it in after. So I left it here at work. So I went for a journey home, started trotting on home, realized, oh, I've left the containers at work, walked back to work, realized I'd left my pass upstairs here at work. So
0: I
1: couldn't
0: get
1: back into work to get my containers. So I was like, all right, look, I guess the Thai green curry's off the cards now for the evening.
0: Jeez, it's such an easy, like, it's like a whiff of rain and cricket game. They're like, nah, guys, it's going to rain. We're not going to play. There's no point. There's a cloud over there.
1: Yeah, but the pending chicken was stressing me out. So I thought, I've got to cook this up. But I didn't know what to do. So I found myself as a 35-year-old woman ringing me mum Irene back in Adelaide. And I said, mum, I need your help.
0: Yeah.
1: There's chicken. Is it going to go off? And I found myself on the phone to my mum as a grown human asking for her advice.
0: Yeah. What, this chicken's about to go bad. Do I cook it?
1: Yeah.
0: If I leave it for one more night, is it going to be okay?
1: Yeah.
0: Mummy, what do
1: Help.
0: I do?
1: Help.
0: I love it. Like,
1: just FYI, just to give you the wrap up of that story, cooked the Thai green curry last night, burnt it, ruined it. It was hideous.
0: Looks awful. It looks awful. Can't believe you stuffed that one up.
1: And it was. Yep. It was really, truly awful. Okay. It's going to go to waste anyway. But yes, I did call my mum for advice.
0: Calling your parents for advice is excellent. And you like when you're a kid, you think, oh, when I turn 20, I'll never need my family again, whatever, blah, blah, blah. And if you're lucky enough to still have your parents around and you can call them and you'll find yourself doing it over the stupidest things. I call my dad a lot if I need measurement advice.
1: Yeah.
0: So I'll be like, hey, I've got this whole area, I need bark. Should I do it in bite? Should I buy individual bags or should I get like a couple of cubic meters? And he'll go, well, probably from what that is, you'll need X amount of cubic meters. And I'll go, and he'll go, a trailer. And I go, okay. And I also call my mum when my son gets sick with something new for the first time.
1: Yes.
0: I'll always call my mum and be like, so he's got RSV. That's probably no to daycare. She goes, no, that's a no to daycare.
1: Aww.
0: I go, so what do I do? And she's like, just do this, do that. And yeah, it's one of the first. And even my wife will call my mum as well when our son's sick as well. Because it's like, well, we're adults, but like you're a real adult.
1: Yeah.
0: So please help me. Please.
1: And
0: please.
1: This is why parenting job is never over, really. I mean, forever and ever you'll be relying on your mum or your dad for something.
0: Mm-hmm.
1: But I wanted to explore here on 5223 2955. What do you still call your parents for? What are you calling mum for advice? What are you calling your dad for advice? I know my mum's partner, I'll always call him when I have to find out tire pressure, and I know he loves telling me about it. That's so I'm good. Like, great,
0: this
1: give me
0: everything.
1: This is the
0: PSI you need, Lauren.
1: Yes, yes. What do you call your parents for?
0: 52232955. Give us a call. We're all children still at the end of the day. It's Tim and Davo driving you home. You're on K-Rock.

0: That's Olivia Dean there with Baby Steps. Pretty fitting song considering what we're talking about. It's just gone 3:54. Tim and Dave are here on Carrick, and we're asking, what do you still call your parents for?
1: Yeah, I needed to call my mum Irene last night for some advice about some chicken when I had to cook it because it was half price chicken on Sunday. Could I get away with pushing it to tonight? And she said, hey, babe, just, you know, you probably could, but I reckon give that a cook tonight. And so I did, and I ruined it.
0: See, if you called me, I would have said you're fine.
1: Mm-hmm.
0: And like medically speaking, don't listen to me, but I always give chicken an extra day or two.
1: That's nice. Just
0: it's
1: give
0: only
1: them a chance.
0: It's only stung me a couple of times, but it's like, hey, it's made a sacrifice and so should I. If I have to, I will. But it's nice and comforting because even though we're in our 30s, or if you're listening, however old you are, we're all still children.
1: Yeah, absolutely.
0: We're all still children and we need our parents sometimes when we're a little bit unsure. So we're going to hit the phones with it because it happens. Danny's in Torquay. Danny, what do you still call your parents for?
2: I still call my dad to get a spider out of the house for me.
1: Oh, that's beautiful. I mean, look, can I ask Danny how old you are?
2: I'm 30, yeah.
1: Yeah, okay.
0: Okay. And like, without giving us too much information, how close does your dad live? Like, is it extremely inconvenient or is it like, I'm just around the corner, I'll be there in five?
2: Look, he's not that far away, but I have really inconvenienced him before when he was already in bed and he had to get up.
1: Wow.
2: Late at night.
1: I can relate to that, though. I mean, when I was living at home with my mum and I was probably about 30 myself, I would get her to come and get the insects out of the room. I know. It's just it's sad and it's scary. So I get it. That's great, Danny.
0: You've done well, Danny. We appreciate your call. Thank you very much. We've got Aiden in Mount Dunedin. Aiden, on a pretty rough night, your dad was the person you reached out to.
3: He saved me. I had a Christmas party down on the waterfront for our work breakup. And I was done. It was early sort of evening. I rang my wife to come pick me up. And she said, I'll be a little bit. I'm putting the kids to bed. So, okay, don't worry about it. I'll walk. So I live in Mount Dunedin. This was from the waterfront.
1: Oh, my gosh. That's a trot. That is a trot.
3: I walked all the way down Moorabool Street. Thought, okay, get in your path there. I just need to go into the bathroom. So I went in to the bathroom. When I walked out of Cadinia Park, I walked onto Settlement Road and kept on walking in the direction that I needed to and come to the James Harrison Bridge, which has no footpath.
0: It doesn't.
1: Oh, no.
0: It doesn't.
3: I did not know what to do, so I rang Dad, and it's like, I've come across a bridge. What do I do?
0: Is this a riddle?
1: So it wasn't like you were ringing your dad to say, come pick me up. You're like, what do I do in this situation with this bridge without like, what did you do?
3: There's no footpath. Well, I knew I was smart enough to not walk across the bridge without a footpath. And he said, once he worked out where I was, he's like, oh, look to the right.
0: I was going
3: to
0: say
3: down to the right and there's a footbridge across the river.
0: You look to the right, there's the footbridge. You look to the left, there's a dual one. So just a little bit of left and right and you would have been sorted, Aiden. But Dad knows best.
3: Admittedly, I stopped at Belmont Macca's and that's where my wife ended up picking me up from.
1: And what a spot. Wow.
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18: Good afternoon. A pretty cruisy drive around town today. No major crashes or pranks to watch out for. Let's hope it stays that way. Just watch out for some works over in Newcombe on the Bellarine Highway in both directions between Roxanne Place and Hinchcliffe Crescent with speed and lane restrictions. If you're driving home from Melbourne, stay along the Princes Freeway. We've got some congestion outbound from the Westgate Freeway through the Point Cook Bend. The census is coming this August. You'll get instructions soon on what to do. 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More traffic for the drive home. Keep it K-Rock.
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20: Showers increasing this afternoon. Hey, it's Ava here in the newsroom. Ben Carroll's been elected Victoria's next Premier. He's been serving as deputy under Jacinta Allen, who stood down this morning after losing the support of the Labor caucus. Gabrielle Williams has been named as deputy, PM Anthony Albanese speaking after Allen's resignation.
21: I wish her well for her future. This will have been a very difficult day. Politics can be a very tough business.
20: A man's chased an intruder from his Norlane home overnight. Police have been told a man and woman forced their way into the property on Wisteria Grove just after midnight, with the woman arrested at the scene. Officers searched their vehicle, confirming it was stolen and allegedly finding drugs. Police are searching for a missing 15-year-old last seen in Cario. Ari hasn't been sighted since about 10:30 last night, wearing a black jumper and pants and carrying a black backpack. We have a photo of him up on our website. Anyone with info asked to contact the Geelong Police Station. It's believed 900,000 Origin Energy customers have had their data breached in a recent hack. The energy provider will contact people who've had their info accessed. And more music festival news in our region, with the Beyond the Valley lineup dropping. Black Eyed Peas, The Veronicas and Ocean Alley among the headliners for the festival held at Baruna Plains over New Year's.
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0: staff.
1: There's clearly a part of him that would have loved to have been a part of it. And we were really open to it. It's just Friday night in Melbourne to effectively 12:30 a.m. in Ireland on Sunday night. Even for us, it was just a bridge too far.
0: Scott also confirming they're yet to make a call on skipper Paddy Dangerfield's availability for Thursday night. And Lions defender Ty Gallop fronts the AFL tribunal tonight on a serious misconduct charge. The MRO accusing Gallop of deliberately dumping Port Adelaide's Mitch Georgiades' head into the Gabba turf on Sunday.
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3: Good afternoon, Liam Robertson from Surfing Victoria here with your afternoon surf report. Looks certainly tricky out there this afternoon. We've got clean conditions, but that wind has really picked up in the last few hours. We've got strong winds from that westerly direction as well, so favouring the surf coast areas along the surf coast and the Bellarine Peninsulas today. We've got small swell on offer as well, only in that waist to shoulder high range. So best bet, head to the beaches or the more exposed reefs. That's where you find the biggest waves. As always, if you are going for surf, surf with a mate and play it safe by the water.
2: 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K-Rock weather.
0: Showers increasing this afternoon and easing again tomorrow with a top of 13. Right now in Bell Park, it's 15 degrees. You're listening to Tim and Davo for your drive home.
2: Get along to the ponds for a great night out with friends. 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
4: Yeah, good afternoon, wherever you are across Geelong, Surf Coast, Bellarine. Our names are Tim and Davo. Our jobs are to take you where you need to be. And our feelings are mutual. And we are geared up for a big 2 hours left of the show. Didn't like that? Like that one?
5: I don't know. I think you're thriving over there, mate. It's good to have you back this week, Tim, of course. But we do have a big show ahead. Massive. So much coming up. And I mean, I do want to talk about The Castle, the movie The Castle.
4: Now, we love The Castle.
6: Telling me he's dreaming.
5: What an Aussie classic, of course. It is being adapted into a stage performance. It's very exciting.
4: I have one question, and I hope you know the answer to it. Now, it's being translated to a stage show, so obviously it's an iconic movie. Putting it on the stage, is the word musical involved?
5: I can't see musical being involved, which is a real shame because it would have been fantastic to see the family have a sing.
4: Imagine the song Tell Him He's Dreamin'.
5: I know!
4: Would be a most beautiful number. Maybe we need to adapt The Castle to a musical and show them that it can be done, because I think a stage show, yes, though it will be great, it could be so much better, infinitely better as a musical.
5: Well, it is going to be opening at Her Majesty's Theatre in Melbourne in March next year, so really exciting. Celebrating the film's 30th anniversary.
4: Oh my. Huge. A young Eric Banner, a very young Stephen Curry as well, so that is excellent, iconic Aussie news today. And Davo, we have cash to splash right now with
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0: Petty Swims there with Mr. Know-It-All. It's 11 past four. We're Tim and Davo here to drive you home on Carrick. Now, Teddy swims, Davo, but do you think he floats or do you think he sinks?
1: Teddy Swims definitely floats.
0: Okay, well, now we know that.
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1: Well, it is a very important question. Yeah. Will it float? Because we have $200 up for grabs thanks to our mates at Pool Works.
0: Absolutely. I mean, we could tomorrow morning have $300 if this next person gets it wrong. We have a whole bunch of different items. We chuck them in a tub of water thanks to our legendary mates at Pool Works. They can correctly identify if it sinks or floats. They get the cash, which is $200 today. 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They have 0% equipment finance in July. They got heaters, pumps, chlorinators, filters, robots, you name it. They are the pool experts.
1: Yeah, they certainly are. And today's item's a special one, a very special one.
0: Sorry, thank you for bringing in a personal item, Davo.
1: No. This is the Devondale Delicious Dairy Full Cream Pure Milk 1 litre Long Life Situation.
0: Now, Jason from Charlemont has called through. Good afternoon, Jason.
3: Hey, guys.
0: Now, Davo was just saying to me off air that she thinks the full cream would float and the skim or lactose free would sink. I think no matter the density of the milk, I think it's floating. Where are you at with it?
3: I'm going to say float.
1: Do you have any questions about the item before we chuck it in the tub here in our little pool?
3: I imagine the 1 litre is full, right? It's not empty.
1: Yes, it's full. It has not been opened.
0: Prove it, Davo. No. Show me your mouth.
1: No. Okay. You laugh too much there, mate. Settle down. All right. Shall we do this? Are you ready? Are we locking it in? It's going to float, you reckon?
3: Lock it in.
1: All right.
3: Yeah, for float.
4: Will it float? Milk edition.
1: Oh, no. Wait. Three, give it a second. Five. Oh. Four. Three, two, one.
4: It's floating.
1: Is it though? Because look, it's kind of bouncing on the bottom. This is a really hard item. Hang on.
3: I think Tim's right.
1: Get over here, have a look. It's not floating.
4: Nah, but it's not touching the bottom.
1: Oh, this is a tough one. Tim, look at it. What do you reckon? We'd love to say it's floating. But
0: we are going to say it's floating.
1: Are you?
0: It's floating. It's not sunk. It's underwater, but it's floating.
1: It doesn't have
0: to be floating on the top. It's floating.
1: This is very controversial.
0: You got to look at that. If that water was twice as deep, it's still going to be floating exactly like that.
1: You've called it, mate.
0: I've called it.
3: Good job, Jim.
0: Jason.
3: Good job.
0: $200 thanks to Pool Works. It is all yours.
3: Thanks, guys.
0: No, thank you. We love the team at Pool Works. Don't give me those eyes. That's floating, brother.
1: No, it's all good. I mean, I'm happy for the $200 prize, of course. Yeah. We love our listeners. Thank you so much.
0: $100 up for grabs tomorrow morning. It's Tim and Davo driving you home. You're on K-Rock 955.

0: Jebediah there, leaving home. It's 4:21. Tim and Davo here to drive you home on Carrick. Before we get into what this is next, I'm getting a lot of feedback from in-house here that I've given Jason from Charlemont $200 for playing Will It Float when something sank. And he said it was going to float.
1: Yeah, he did say it was going to float. And it kind of, it had a minute where we thought maybe that thing could fly. And I understand why you called it as a floater. But let me tell you, that thing sank.
0: As soon as I said, it's floating, that thing, it's like it left all of the air that was left in and just sunk straight to the bottom. So I'm happy. Mm-hmm. If I've made an error, I'm happy that somebody's won $200 out of it thanks to Poolworks.
1: And that's a really great way to look at it. And look, don't look at the terms and conditions.
0: Look at the video. Look at the video. At the end of the day, the buck stops with us. Mm-hmm. So look at the video on our socials at K-Rock Geelong.
1: Yes.
0: If there's an outcry.
1: What, you'll pay the $200 to the next listener?
0: No, it's probably not. But
1: okay, you sure?
0: Yeah, probably not. Anyway, you were saying.
1: Look, you know me. I like to get out and about and check out a few different suburbs, usually coastal around Geelong and the Surf Coast.
0: Yeah, if it's got a pub and a beach, mm-hmm. you can find Lauren Davo Davidson there. I would say 4 out of 5 days.
1: Well, yeah, definitely. I mean, I think it's all about balance, isn't it, really? So I go for a nice big walk and sometimes I will finish it off with a pint, obviously drink responsibly. That's exactly what I do.
0: Yeah. You stuffed up the other day. You say you walked about an hour and a half in one direction. You realize, oh, I've got to walk an hour and a half back now.
1: Yeah, I do. I do like to get out there walking. And that's exactly where I was, Ocean Grove and Barwon Heads.
0: Great, yeah, love it.
1: Beautiful spot, a gorgeous beach. It's actually one of my favorite spots to go to around here.
0: 13th's awesome. The Heads is great. It's great for families. Like the Barwon River, like the Heads there, like it's so good, especially when the tide's out, all the kids can run around. It's awesome.
1: But yeah, here's my hot take here. Barwon Heads, pretty flash.
0: Wow. I mean, it's only, how long you been here? 10 months? Yeah, that's good. Another hidden gem. Barwon Heads is very, it is very flash.
1: Yes.
0: I think when I moved here, I always had heard Ocean Grove was really nice.
1: Mm-hmm. And it
0: like,
1: is.
0: And I was like, why is everyone banging on about Ocean Grove? Don't get me wrong, it's great. But Barwon Heads, now that's la. Da.
1: Thank you. And that's exactly what I mean by flash. La-di-da, a bit fancy. And the reason why, obviously, other than the place that it is, it's gorgeous. Mm. I noticed their street signs are bespoke.
0: They're very, very la-di-da.
1: Bespoke.
0: Yep.
1: They are fancy for the area.
0: Yep. They've gone, that's not council distributed. That's like, we'll invest our own money. Thank you very much to our signs.
1: Because we got that money. Yeah, we got that money, and we're going to invest it in these gorgeous street signs, which look so fancy.
0: Have you ever, speaking of street signs, have you ever been to Ceres before on the other side of the ring road? Now, if you want to see fancy street signs.
1: You're kidding.
0: And a town that, now this is my personal belief, and this might come as a shock because I'm saying it with no run-up. I believe Ceres is a cult town.
1: Wow.
0: Anyway.
1: But we'll keep moving.
0: Go check it out. See the street signs.
1: Do your own research, if you will. But no, I wanted to go through some of the other signs that a suburb is fancy. So, of course, the street signs are a huge giveaway that this is a place that has some cash.
0: Okay.
1: But another one that I would say makes a fancy suburb is when every single person has a cavoodle.
0: Oh, like the less your dog molts, the nicer the suburb is, pretty much.
1: Absolutely. The more Pilates studios you have in a suburb, flash.
0: Very flash. How do we feel about community gardens in an area?
1: I don't know if that would, I mean, it's definitely lovely, don't get me wrong, but I don't know if that counts as flash. Or do you think? I mean, I would say I would put like a...
0: Like a well-looked-after community garden.
1: Okay. I would put like a community garden in like a Janjuk, which is a beautiful suburb as well.
0: No
1: but
0: shoes.
1: I wouldn't say, I wouldn't say it's the same sort of level of...
0: Yeah, that's
1: of,
0: fair.
1: You know,
0: that's
1: do you know what I'm... No, I'm not trying to, you know, yucky yum there. But what about if the servo serves like boutique...
0: Dog
1: treats.
0: If it's an independently owned service station, that's a big one.
1: The butcher has its own Instagram. You know, that's usually pretty nice. The real estate windows do not list prices.
0: Yeah.
1: The IGA will sell a truffle oil.
0: The fact that it's got an IGA probably could just start there.
1: Absolutely. The fish and chip shop would have some oysters, no doubt.
0: I mean, you and I've lived here for 4 years. You've lived here for just under 1 year. We're just scratching the surface. I think for people that have lived here their whole life or a lot longer, they would see the signs a lot clearer than you and I, specifically for Geelong. So we could hit the phones with this and get people to tell us what they see in the fancy suburbs and what makes a suburb fancy itself.
1: Like,
0: what's the criteria? 5223295. What are the signs of a fancy suburb? Is it street signs? Is it an IGA?
1: Is it a butcher's Instagram?
0: Again, I've never seen that in my whole life. But 52232955, give us a call. On a train.

0: Della Lefty there, Boston. It's 4:28. Tim Davo here to drive you home on K-Rock. Thanks to the Ponds. Get along to the Ponds for a great night out with friends tonight. It is Palmy night at the Ponds. Schnitzel for $20. Palmy for $22.
1: So it turns out Barwon Head's pretty flash.
0: Yes, congratulations. You've discovered how la-di-da it is. And, like, if you're from Barwon Heads, this isn't a knock.
1: No.
0: We want to be you.
1: Of course. And, I mean, I noticed this over the weekend because the street signs are all bespoke. They're fancy. They're not council. They are definitely privately owned street signs.
0: I think as well, because we are looking for, what do you think, like a fancy suburb? What are the traits? What are the characteristics of a fancy suburb? Electric gates.
1: Oh, yeah.
0: Like if you've got a button to open your gate to get into your property, like if that's the majority street, like how to get in, like that's flash. That's la-di-da.
1: It certainly is. I brought up one before that we skimmed over, but the fish and chip shop having oysters.
0: Oh, yeah.
1: Because fish and chip shops that you're, you know, shouldn't. Working class, that's, you're never going to get that. Nah. But somewhere like a Barwon Heads, no doubt the local fish and chip shop is selling oysters.
0: There's lots of fancy suburbs around Geelong Surf Coast and the Bellarine. Mm-hmm. So Ben is from Newcombe. Ben, what are the signs for a flash suburb from you or a fancy suburb?
2: I used to work on Paco in the Newtown and Geelong West area.
0: Great.
2: And you'd see some very, very fancy hard rubbish collection out on the nature strip.
0: I mean,
2: nicer bits of furniture, some good mattresses.
0: I'd never thought of it like that.
1: Some good mattresses.
0: Yeah, I just moved away from Armstrong Creek and we did a bit of hard rubbish from stuff that was a little bit broken we needed to get rid of. And I was like, oh man, this is crap. And no one picked up any of it.
1: Oh, okay. Like, that's also a sign of living in a fancy suburb, do you know, where no one touches the hard rubbish.
0: Right.
1: Whereas where I'm from in Adelaide was not a fancy suburb.
0: Straight away.
1: One, it goes very quickly, but two, the things you'll find. Like, I remember seeing one of these giant stuffed toys, you know, those stuffed bananas that have the Jamaican hat on with
0: course. You get it from the Geelong show, yeah.
1: Yeah, absolutely. I mean, you'll see more than one of them on hard rubbish in a suburb like that.
0: All right. So you would say, Ben, would you drive around and would you get some good finds? Because people were respecting, well, we don't pick up other people's rubbish, but you're like, I'm from Newcombe, I will go and take what I want.
2: It was more that the stuff was so nice, you weren't actually sure if it was hard rubbish or they just letting something air out, or, you know, it was a bike just leaning up against a tree. I didn't know if it was hard rubbish collection or if it's just something that they own.
0: All right.
1: Well, no bike locks, that would also give you a little sign.
0: There we go. Thank you, Ben. Bronwyn's in Torquay. Bronwyn, what are the signs of a fancy suburb to you?
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0: Okay.
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5: Hello, Dan. A pretty smooth drive around town today. No major crashes or pranks to watch out for. Just watch out for some congestion over on the Princes Highway. It's slow on approach to North Shore Road, then again at St George's Road in North Lane. If you're driving home from Melbourne today along the Princes Freeway, watch out for congestion outbound from the Westgate Freeway through the Point Cook Bend. 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

0: Think About Us. It's 4:39. We're Tim and Dave. 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
3: I love reality TV.
4: Well, Tim, it appears we might have a new contender for a national anthem.
0: Okay, wow. Big call.
4: It is a song from a 7-year-old boy named Miles and his dad, Joel.
0: Yep.
4: And it's called Eastern Rosellas.

0: beautiful colours.
1: That is unfortunately, well, not unfortunately, it's the catchiest thing of all time, and he's seven, so it's very impressive.
2: It certainly is, and it's gone nuts online. It's got over, the first video they put up has over 1.5 million views. Yeah. So many people are getting involved in it. People like the lead singer of Ballpark Music and Ben Lee, they've done a cover of it.
3: Eastern Rosetta, look at the beautiful colours.
1: I mean, that's good.
2: Beautiful.
1: I prefer to hit the child's version. Just me. No disrespect to Ben Lee.
2: No, of course. But everyone is covering this song right now. But of course, this seven-year-old Miles, he's been going nuts online talking about this particular song. And this is how it all came about.
4: It all started off. I was at Raymond Island and I was feeding the birds seed on the veranda and birds just came along. There was pigeons, there was lorikeets, there was rosellas. But the one bird that the main bird that stood out to me was definitely the eastern rosella. So as I was feeding the birds seed, I came up with a catchy chorus. Dad and me started workshopping on it. Dad and me made into a song.
1: Well, okay, good on his dad.
2: I mean, as simple as that, they came up with a catchy chorus and then Dad and I workshopped it and we put together this song.
1: It is super catchy. I saw it last week. Again, I saw all the videos. He was on like the Today Show, as he should be, you know? And it's incredibly catchy. Since you were like, hey, we should talk about this today, I was like, absolutely. It's been stuck in my head. And especially, we're all getting to an age. We're only ever getting closer and closer in age to being bird watchers or like bird enthusiasts.
2: Yes.
1: And eastern rosellas, rainbow lorikeets, they're all these beautiful birds that we have here in Australia. And to have a song that really matches the feeling we have for eastern rosellas, penned by a seven-year-old child by the name of Miles, is extra special. His dad's in the background doing heaps, though.
2: Yeah, the dad is doing heaps. I don't know if you've seen all the memes online, sort of giving a bit of stage kid presence, you know, stage dad presence. It's a bit of fun.
1: Because you want to support your kids and what they're doing, but, like, you don't want to, it's the fine line of getting carried away, isn't it?
2: But also, the problem is that they've been doing all these interviews, right? And then Miles, seven-year-old Miles, they're going, are you loving this? You're loving the fame? He's like, oh, I'm a bit tired. And the dad's like, yeah, but we're having a great time, aren't you? No, it's a lot of fun, and I'm loving this. And apparently, Miles is already working on his next song, "The Rock of Doom," with his band, The Spikeheads. So this is interesting to see where this takes little Miles, seven-year-old Miles.
1: Hey, it's a great song. The last little bit of it, they really ramp up. There's a key change. So let's have one final listen to it again.

0: he's more talented than most of us will ever be, unfortunately. Yeah. But power to him. Good on you, Miles.
1: And Dad.
0: And your dad to some point. If you want to see that story and everything else that's trending, head to our website, krock.com.au.
2: 40 weeks. Find the perfect bed for your body.
3: What? A new friend and $1,000 to spend at 40 weeks? K-Rock's Bed Buddies.
1: We have $1,000 to spend at 40 Winks up for grabs for not one, but two people, two bed buddies.
0: Yep. If you think you can memorize a complete stranger and information about their life, it could land you $1,000. A total stranger becoming your bed buddy, lying side by side. Appropriately.
1: Of course.
0: Learning about each other with the goal within 5 minutes to learn as much as you can. You get the most out of everybody. You win that money, $1,000 each.
1: Yeah, it's a big competition all happening at 40 Winks Geelong this Friday. We're going to be broadcasting live from 3 p.m. doing the K-Rock's Bed Buddies and giving away $2,000 to spend at 40 Winks.
0: To be there, call now. 522-322-955. We are looking for two bed buddies right now who are free on Friday, maybe in the need of a new mattress, maybe a bed frame, maybe some pillows. Go full out on the pillows.
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0: 522-322-955. 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It's all thanks to 40 Winks. Find the perfect bed for your body. We're looking for bed buddies. Up next is Tim and Davo driving you home on K-Rock.

0: 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It is 4:48. 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
3: Yeah, this is so exciting. This Friday down at 40 Winks Geelong, we're giving away not one $1,000 to spend at 40 Winks. We have two lots of $1,000 to spend at 40 Winks.
0: We love 40 Winks. You can find the perfect bed for your body, and you might find it this Friday. We'll be doing the show live from 40 Winks. And our game of Bed Buddies is pretty simple. We're going to pair up total strangers. They'll have 5 minutes to get to know each other as much as they can. They'll be quizzed. Mm-hmm. Whoever gets and retains the most information right with their bed buddy, again, a total stranger, they win $1,000 each to spend at 40 weeks.
3: So you've really got to work together with this, with your bed buddy, in that 5 minutes to try and memorise as much as you can. But I mean, it's a game of memory. It's a game of communication. Can you do it?
0: Long-term memory doesn't serve me well. Mm-hmm. Short-term, I reckon I'd be absolutely golden. I feel like you're pretty good at retaining information, Dave. I take it back by the judge of your face?
3: No. I just think I'm not a pressure player, and that 5 minutes I know would get to me. Okay. But that's for me. But I know these bed buddies that we're enlisting right now are going to do better.
0: All right. Well, Marcus from Kerr Lewis has called up. Marcus, firstly, are you free on Friday to come and hang out with us at 40 Winks in Geelong?
4: Yes, I am.
0: Okay. Now, are you in the need for some new bedding, maybe a bedhead, maybe like a kid's room or something like that, or you're just keen to win?
4: My daughter definitely needs a new bed.
3: Oh, see, this would be perfect. $1,000 to spend at 40 Winks could be all yours, Marcus. How's your memory? How do you think you'll go in memorising things about a complete stranger in 5 minutes?
4: I actually think I'll go pretty well.
0: I like the confidence. You'll be paired up with a complete stranger. Do you think you're memorable enough as well that someone would remember? Because you can only really do 50% of the work. Like, do you think you're powerful enough to make sure that someone's remembering that Marcus's favourite colour is blue, or, you know, his first car was a 2003 Mazda 3, you know?
4: Yeah, no problem.
0: I like it.
3: That is confidence, baby. It's what it's all about.
0: Marcus, we'll see you Friday at 40 Winks.
4: Thank you.
0: There we go. We don't know who his bed buddy's going to be. It's going to be decided on the day. Another chance later on in the show for you to get involved with bed buddies again and win $1,000 to spend at 40 Winks. It's Tim and Davo. You're on K-Rock.

0: Harry Styles there with American Girls. It is 4:53. Tim and Davo here on K-Rock. Thanks to the Ponds. Get along to the Ponds for a great night out with friends.
1: Wow, beautiful Bailey Smith. He's been in some hot water the last couple of days, hasn't he?
0: Boiling hot water. But I mean, like, he's an ambassador for a dating profile. Mm-hmm. And he's in the news about a dating... It's not even a mishap. It's just, what was it? He went on a date with somebody. Mm-hmm. They took a photo at the hotel they were staying at. 3 hours later, another person, same hotel, wearing the same clothes.
1: Yeah. Essentially, one of the girls has called him out for dating multiple women. I mean, he is a single guy, but she has said, point of view, when he's planning his future with you and 400 girls, other girls.
0: Yesterday afternoon when we were talking about this, Bailey Smith was essentially like live doing an Instagram live and having a bit of fun with it himself and doing like any date suggestions.
1: Yes.
0: Someone suggested places with no mirrors. Maybe that'll keep you a little bit more safe. But Bailey Smith, he's in his 20s. He's an incredibly gifted footballer. Mm-hmm. He's a very beautiful man. Mm-hmm. Are we shocked that this is his life?
1: Well, I mean,
0: as a single man.
1: To be fair, I've put up with worse from people who aren't Bailey Smith. So I guess when you do see that he is that sort of guy and he's out and about, you would sort of expect that he'd be maybe dating multiple women while he's single. And now, look, I'm not condoning that behavior. Be open and honest with whatever you're up to, 100%. Of course. But, you know, like I said, no surprises here, right? Now, there was a bit of a missed opportunity with the Geelong Addy. Now, they put a bit of an article up. They had a normal headline just basically being like, Bailey's in trouble for dating multiple women. You know, a bit plain Jane. So what I thought we could do today is rewrite the headlines into something a little bit more fun, I guess.
0: All right. You ready to kick us off?
1: Let's go. Too hot to handle, too busy to change. Baz has more game than gather round.
0: That's good. That's fun. That's fun. Okay, I've got one. Athletically gifted, rich, talented, and aesthetically beautiful man does what we'd all do if that was our particular circumstance.
1: True.
0: I mean, it's not flashy, but it's just, that's, I think, the reality of it. So you've got another one for us?
1: Bailey's playing a full rotation as he bounces between beauties.
0: Bounces. I don't like bounces. I don't know why. That's, it implies heaps. Okay. I've got one more.
1: Bouncing a ball.
0: Thank you. I actually didn't suspect that for a second, which is terrible for me. Look, all right. I know that I just was a bit worried about what you said. Just remember we're all friends here.
1: Oh.
0: And this is, it's fine. It's fine theoretically. Claws out. Geelong star Bailey Smith caught running around with a different group of pussycats with a selfie blunder sending him straight to the doghouse.
1: I like it.
0: I had to be really careful. I was wondering, I was going to stumble there.
1: No, you did well.
0: All right, last one from you.
1: Yeah. The Bachelor Brownlow. More rotations than midfield.
0: Okay, now that's too far.
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10: Hello again. No major incidents around town to worry about on your drive. Just watch out for some works over in Newcombe on the Bellarine Highway in both directions between Roxanne Place and Hinchcliffe Crescent. If you're driving home today from Melbourne on the Princes Freeway, watch out for outbound congestion from the Westgate Freeway through the Point Cook Bend. A polished man opens up, asks for help and shows up. 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
3: Showers this evening and easing tomorrow with a top of 13. Broadcasting on Wattawurrung Country, hey, it's Ava here in the newsroom. Victoria's new Premier's first act will be to call for a Royal Commission into the construction sector. Appointed today after Jacinta Allen's resignation, Ben Carroll says integrity won't be optional in his government.
4: We will also immediately establish a special prosecutor that will work in parallel with the Royal Commission. And we will strengthen IBAC, giving them the follow the money powers now, this term, not in 2027. I'll have more to say on this in coming days.
3: A woman's been arrested after an aggravated burglary at a Norlane home. Police have been told a man and woman forced their way into a Wisteria Grove property just after midnight, confronting the resident. The victim chased the man from the home while the woman was arrested at the scene, since charged with drug offences. The search is on for a 15-year-old last seen in Corio last night. Ari was wearing a black jumper and pants, carrying a black backpack, last spotted around 10:30 p.m. Anyone with infos urged to contact the Geelong Police Station. There's a photo of him up on our website. Emergency services have been called to a crash in Norlane. It happened on Melbourne Road around 9:30 this morning, with one person treated at the scene, then taken to University Hospital Geelong. The federal government's investigating the best location for a new oil refinery in WA. The PM's been in Karratha, where he's announced $4 million towards a feasibility study into building a facility in the state. Geelong's Viva Energy Refinery is one of just two in the country. And Aussie schools are being urged to overhaul their online safeguards following AI fears. The online safety watchdog is reporting a rise in anonymous accounts using student photos from school social media for deepfake AI. Cybersecurity expert Susan McLean urging schools to be

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2: Cats fans are waiting for news on Paddy Dangerfield. Coach Chris Scott unable to confirm yet whether or not the skipper will be right to go against the Pies on Thursday.
3: I'm really confident we'll make a smart decision there. If he plays, he can have some confidence that he's really ready to go.
2: Meanwhile, Collingwood goes into the clash potentially missing two stars. Braden Maynard facing surgery for a knee injury, while Jordan Dugowie is under a cloud through illness. And Ty Gallop's AFL Tribunal hearing is getting underway now. The Brisbane defender facing a serious misconduct offence after footage showed him dumping Port's Mitch Georgiades's head into the ground.
0: Kodiak from $49,990 plus 4K free fuel at Rex Garel Skoda.
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2: Showers this evening, easing tomorrow with a top of 13, another possible shower on Thursday and 13 again. Right now in the CBD, it's 14 degrees. 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
6: Yeah, good afternoon, wherever you are across Geelong. We're Tim and Davo. Look, we will include the Surf Coast and the Bellarine there as well because we are an inclusive bunch. Two grot monsters here getting you where you need to be. A couple of toddlers. It's not coming out of their nose. Their fingers are absolutely filthy because they've been playing with dirt. And we are eating glue, having fun for the final hour of the show.
7: Hey guys, I hope you're having a ripper Tuesday afternoon. It's great to be here.
6: You know how you've signed me up for the Geelong Running Festival?
7: I certainly
6: which again
7: do.
6: Is September 20. You can sign up now. Also, you can if you call through, you could also get a double pass and you could run the marathon, the half marathon, the community run, whatever. Mm. You know how you sign me up and then I'm representing Give Where You Live, which is an incredible foundation.
7: We'd love the Give Where You Live Foundation.
6: Yep, found out I'm an ambassador. That's awesome. So today, Lee Troop, who is the organizer and a former Olympian, walked into the radio station and was like, "Hey, mate, I'm Lee. I heard you running. Well, not really."
7: Mm-hmm.
6: And looked me into my soul.
7: Yeah.
6: And you stood next to me.
7: Yep.
6: Saying nothing.
7: Yeah.
6: And watch me drown.
7: It was really nice for you to get some, I guess, accountability considering that you are signed up as an ambassador, an important role and a great foundation to get behind, and you're not run yet. So I will ask you the question. You promised me yesterday you run this week. Have you run yet?
6: I told you.
7: Yeah, I just said, have you run yet from yesterday? You said you run this week. Have you run yet?
6: I walked for half an hour.
7: Yeah, that's not running. So cool. We're going to keep working
6: on
7: that this
6: week. It's a slow run. It's a slow run. And now, if anything, I was already, like, the incredible people Give Where You Live, I was already going to do it. Mm-hmm. There's someone on my team now that was more inspiration to do it. The fear of Lee Troop looking at me in my eyes again, that's going to make me do it. So I have three reasons to do this. And he said he might buy me shoes. So, you know.
7: That's really nice of him.
6: But I don't think it's like a kind thing. He's like, listen here, silly boy. Here's some shoes. You've got no excuses. And I love no excuses.
7: Well, look, the Geelong Running Festival is on September 20. You can sign up now at geelongrunningfestival.com.au or you can give us a call right now for a double pass.
6: Absolutely. 52232955. Look, we have something fun to get into up next. We'll tell you about it in a moment, but the song is just epic. So let's just rip into this.

0: Iconic pop there. I love it. It is 10 past five. Tim and Davo here to drive you home on Karakul. Just talking about the Geelong Running Festival. I think Ryan from, he always says he's from the Barwon River. He doesn't live in the river. I don't know what's going on there. But Ryan signed up. He's going to do the Geelong Running Festival with me or against me. I don't really mind.
1: He's invited you down to a running group on Sunday at 7 a.m. and I hope to see you there.
0: Ooh, bad weekend for me. Not in town. Going to be on the other side of the bay. Just doing some stuff.
1: Oh, so, yeah.
0: But, yeah, good for probably the following Sunday. Oh, no, I got work. But
1: oh, great.
0: That's okay.
1: We'll get you there.
0: We'll get you there, Ryan. Anyway, remember, you can sign up online. But right now,
2: everyone in this room is now dumber.
3: But it's important to remember one thing. You're wrong.
4: You're not just wrong. You're stupid.
5: It's a total fabrication.
6: It never happened.
7: Tim and Davo presents You Gotta Get It Wrong.
1: Yeah, it's that time of the week where you've got to get it wrong, mate. The easiest quiz on radio.
0: You have to get it wrong.
1: Mm-hmm.
0: Just please get it wrong. In life, we talk about this a lot. From the early age, when you go to kindergarten, they're like, what colour is this? And you go, blue. And they go, no, that's red. You're wrong. And you remember that through your whole life. And you go, I have to be right all the time or Miss Schumacher's going to be upset with me. And then you get to school, same. Work, same. It's stressful. You always have to be right.
1: Yeah, so this is a safe place where you can relax and get things wrong. So the way this works, you've got 15 seconds to answer 5 questions incorrectly. We'd like you to stay in the category. So, Tim, if I was to ask you, name something that's cold.
0: A pizza. Oh, it can be cold.
1: It can be cold.
0: Lava.
1: No. It can be cold. No, you could. No. You could say fire. You could say ovens. Yeah. You could say microwave. You know, you could do things. But you crumbled under pressure there. What if I said, say a number between 1 and 10?
0: 72.
1: Yeah, that's wrong and that's right.
0: It's simple. It's simple. And you can't hesitate. Like, you just cannot. Any ums, any ahs, you will run out of time because that 15 second flies. 52232955. Give us a call. We are playing You Gotta Get It Wrong up next. And you're on K-Rock.

0: Justin Bieber there with Speed Demon. It is 5:16. Tim and Dave are here to drive you home on K-Rock. And the show's thanks to the Ponds. Get along to the Ponds for a great night out with friends tonight on Tuesday. Schnitzels for $20. Palmy for $22. It is Palmy night. There's a playroom for the kids. You can kick back in the beer garden as well. We love our mates at the Ponds.
1: Everyone in this room is now dumber.
2: But it's important to remember one thing. You're wrong.
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5: It never happened.
6: Tim and Davo presents You Gotta Get It Wrong.
7: Yeah, that's right. The easiest quiz on radio. You gotta get it wrong. 15 seconds, 5 questions. Get the answers incorrect and you're a bloody winner.
0: 3 people have successfully lost this game, which in turn, they won the game.
7: Yeah, that's a nice way to put it. We had Christian, we had Nicole, and we had Wazza.
0: Again, Wazza from Armstrong Creek. He is now the beacon of wrongness across Geelong Surf Coast in the Bellarine. And he was so wrong. I've never seen somebody shine in their wrongness. We are very excited. Again, stay within the category. An example, Davo, what does a fire truck sound like?
7: Beep, beep. Oh, they kind of do sound like beep, beep.
0: You could have said,
7: I could have said meow.
0: Yeah,
7: See?
0: Well, panicked. Hey, but that's the thing. It's heaps of pressure. And you've only got 15 seconds to answer these 5 questions incorrectly. Troy from Armstrong Creek, are you brave enough to take on this challenge?
8: Yes.
0: Oh, man.
7: He's emotional about it, but I think you've got this, Troy.
0: All right. Your time's going to start after the first question, Troy. Best of luck to you.
8: Thank you.
7: Okay. What does the K in K-Rock stand for?
8: Killer.
7: Name an AFL team.
8: The Storm.
7: Who's the Premier of Victoria?
8: Neil Armstrong.
7: Name a country in Europe.
0: Oh.
7: It was that first one. Cost ya. And we're not Killer Rock.
0: No, we're not. And we'll never say what the K in K-Rock stands for. That is an industry secret. What else do you think it could be, Troy, the K in K-Rock? A few more guesses. I'll tell you if you get it right.
8: No idea.
0: All right, well, good. Safe answer, because we don't have to take down the industry. Troy, pretty wrong.
7: Yeah, we didn't quite get to the fourth question, so it is a shame,
0: Was there a dog in the background there, Troy?
8: Mm. Yes, waiting for you, Troy.
0: Oh,
8: I just got home.
0: Should have fed it. Troy, call back. Yeah, sorry. Well, Troy, call back next week. That's what we always say. There you go. You got to get it wrong. He's back next week. It is Tim and Davo driving you home. Same as Shark now. It's kind of hot. You're on K-Rock.

0: Green Day there, Boulevard of Broken Dreams. It's 5:25. Tim and Davo here to drive you home. You're on K-Rock this afternoon.
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1: K-Rock's Bed Buddies.
3: Yeah, we have $1,000 to spend at 40 Winks up for grabs for not only one person, but two people, our K-Rock Bed Buddies.
0: Two strangers who are going to be paired together this Friday at 40 Winks Geelong. They're going to be given 5 minutes to memorise as much as they can about each other. And Davo, if they can correctly remember the team with the most, they win $1,000 each to spend at 40 Winks. Essentially, you and a complete stranger, your bed buddy, have walked away with $2,000.
3: It's amazing. It's a great prize. It's all happening this Friday at 40 Winks in Geelong. We're going to be broadcasting live and doing this competition. It's going to be so much fun.
0: You and I haven't been told what the questions are going to be because we can't be trusted. So I thought it would be good. You know what? We'll do an example. About 5 minutes ago, I told you a whole bunch of information about me.
3: Yes.
0: And I said, hey, how about you try and remember as much as you can? And what happened, Davo? What did I catch you doing?
3: You caught me cheating. I wrote down some of your answers. I'm a visual learner, and that's what I'm going to come out and say that. I like to read things. Okay. That's going to help me learn.
0: What I liked in particular when I caught you ran away.
3: I hid under the desk.
0: You made me feel bad for catching you.
3: Yeah,
0: and you're
3: I did.
0: Well, I write down to learn. Yep. I'm a visual learner.
3: Yep.
0: And it sticks in my brain more.
3: Yep.
0: I need my computer.
3: Yep. And I said, don't punish me for this because I'll think about it all night and have a sad night. So I really put the emotional blame back onto you.
0: Nice. Well, we love 40 Winks. You can find the perfect bed for your body. Davo, I told you a few things. I'm going to ask you a couple of questions. Let's see what you retain.
3: Okay.
0: I mean, I think your heart rate's flying, so I reckon you might do pretty good about this.
3: Yeah,
0: and the fact that you wrote them all down. Davo, when I was a kid, what was my dream job? What did I want to be when I grew up?
3: A V8 supercar driver.
0: That is correct. That was my one dream. Literally nothing else. I thought you could only have one.
3: Well, we just heard Boulevard of Broken Dreams, didn't we?
0: Yes, we did. And that's how I feel. Who did I almost barrack for when I was figuring out what for? So I barrack for Essendon now, but who did I almost barrack for?
3: The Western Bulldogs.
0: That is right. I mean, they've won a flag since that moment in like the late 90s when I made the decision, and I don't regret it.
3: No, I think you should. Sorry.
0: What was my favourite cartoon in primary school?
3: The Fairly Odd Parents.
0: Yeah. I can't remember. Was it Fairly Odd or Fairy Odd?
3: I don't remember. Cartoon Network.
0: What was the first car that I learned to drive in, like that I had?
3: 1993 Toyota Land Cruiser.
0: That's right. Super manual. It was the most, like, you really have to kick that clutch in. And what was the name of the first girl who broke my heart in primary school?
3: Tori.
0: Incorrect.
3: What? Really?
0: Kelly Sparks.
3: Damn it.
0: Tori Wilkinson also broke my heart, though.
3: Yeah. But and Michelle Trebone or whatever her name is. You bring her up sometimes.
0: Michelle Turbone. She's married with two children. I'm happy for her.
3: Yeah, I know
0: I've
3: you
0: got
3: are.
0: A wife. I've got a beautiful son who's about to turn 3. We've got another baby on the way in December.
3: Yeah, Michelle's still haunting.
0: We can all be happy. There's enough happiness to go around.
3: Look, I didn't read that and I memorised it because I'm a visual learner and I wrote it down first.
0: Okay. Well, the reason I got upset is because the people on Friday at 40 Winks will not have the ability to write these things down, Davo. They will just have to memorise it being paired up with a complete stranger. So 5223-2955. If you're free this Friday and keen to win $1,000 to spend at 40 Winks, you need to call us right now. If you get caught cheating, I will make you feel worse than how Davo feels about herself right now. Give us a call if you want to be a bed buddy.
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4: Hello again. Watch out for reports of an incident over Newcombe on Ryrie Street eastbound just before Boundary Road. Other than that, over on the Prince's Highway, it's slow on approach to North Shore Road in North Lane. If you're driving home from Melbourne today along the Prince's Freeway, it's slow outbound from the Westgate Freeway through the Point Cook Bend. The census is coming this August. You'll get instructions soon on what to do. 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More traffic for the drive home. Keep it K-Rock.
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0: Ariana Grande there. Hate That I Made You Love Me. It's 5:36. We're Tim and Davo here to drive you home on K-Rock. Fair bit of showers going on across the region at the moment, so just take it extra slow on the roads. We all want to get home safe.
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0: Yep, about an hour away. BTV has been going on for a few years. I almost got to go as a volunteer one year.
4: Cool.
0: And then I can't remember what happened. I feel like there was bushfires and I was stuck on the other side of the country. So it didn't happen, but I've always been really, really keen to go. And the lineup looks epic, and it's only an hour away from Geelong.
3: Yeah, that's really exciting. I didn't realize how close it was to our gorgeous part of the world, but it is happening on December 28th through to January 1st. So it's a big couple of days of music. Now, let's go through the lineup. So first one, we're playing some of their music right now, Dean Turnley.
0: Acting tough. That's you, Davo. All over.
3: I love that song. Great. It gets me up and about. Also, Aussie icons, Ocean Alley.
0: Also, big fan of Disco Lines. Now, I know, Dave, I don't know if you go this hard. I dabble down this lane.
3: Mm-hmm.
0: Bit of Skepta. But some big, big names, an iconic Aussie duo, Davo.
3: Oh, yeah, the Veronicas.
0: They just, every New Year's they're doing a festival somewhere and they're just up for it. They're the best.
3: Do you know, surprise, surprise, I've actually never seen those two live and I'm obsessed with the Veronicas.
0: I'm so embarrassed to say where I've seen the Veronicas.
3: Where have you seen them?
0: First year of Gather Round. They performed in between the Essendon and Melbourne game and the Port Adelaide Western Bulldogs game and they started with Rise for the National Anthem and then played Untouched.
3: Oh, incredible.
0: So it was pretty special.
3: But of course, the big headliner, the one we're all talking about.

0: great. Just great from the group there.
1: I mean, Will I Am live in action will be incredible. But this festival looks amazing. You can sign up for pre-sale right now. But look, the tickets aren't available yet. But it's 4 days of music. And lineup is massive. Like, that's just scraping the surface.
0: So, okay. So the tickets, they haven't said when the tickets are going on sale. Because normally what they like to do is they'll announce it today and they say, hey, can you have $500 spare this Friday?
1: Yeah. No.
0: So they haven't done that to us yet?
1: Not just yet. You can sign up for pre-sale and I'm sure tickets will be available soon.
0: Okay. Well, there you go. The BTV lineup, you can see it in full on our website. Just check it out, krock.com.au. Coming up next, we're going to get Ava from the newsroom to come in here. We have a new premier. If you didn't know, Jacinta Allen, her reign is, her time as the premier has come to an end. We've got all of the latest with Ava from the newsroom. Up next is Zara Larsson now. Lash Life, just gone 5:40. You're on KROQ 95.

0: Tim and Davo here to drive you home on Carrick. Thanks to the Ponds. Get along to the Ponds for a great night out with friends tonight. It is Palmy night. For $22. You can get yourself an incredible chicken parmigiana.
1: Absolutely. Now, we've got Ava from the newsroom here in the studio because, look, you know, Tim and I, we're not political people, so no. We need a bit of help from Ava to talk us through everything going on with the Victorian government.
2: Yeah, this is my bread and butter. We have a new premier today.
0: Wow.
2: So this was Deputy Premier Ben Carroll, now got the top job.
0: Yes, so this all started yesterday, at least yesterday morning. It was kind of like a challenge is coming, a mutiny is going to happen.
2: Yeah.
0: Jacinta Allen, are you going to stand down? Initially, she's like, I'm not going to stand down.
2: Yeah.
0: And that changed overnight.
2: Yeah, so we had all the rumours floating across the weekend, but we're all like, oh, we've heard these rumours before. And then yesterday it sort of really became official. So a delegation went to Premier Jacinta Allen's office, said, you've lost support of the caucus, please stand down. She said, no. They've then gone to Ben Carroll's office and said, Jacinta Allen has lost support of the caucus, we would like you to run for Premier. He's previously promised he would not be running for Premier, that he would not be challenging Jacinta Allen. So he's copped a bit of flack for that today.
0: Yes. And it's very high school, isn't it?
2: Yeah.
0: It's very like, well, I was speaking to Tiffany and Tiffany was speaking to James and we don't think you should be the house leader anymore.
2: No.
0: And we're going to go and talk to the principal and they're going to get it sorted.
2: Yeah. So Jacinta Allen was like, I'm going to contest any challenge that is put forward. I believe I can still win the vote. So then this morning comes around and then she's like, hey, so I'm actually going to step down.
0: Yeah.
1: Someone said, hey, babe, actually, I reckon there's not.
0: That's
2: but then
0: brutal.
2: She tripled awful. Down. She was like, if there had been a vote, I still think I would have won.
0: You have to. You have to back your guns,
2: I love
0: though.
2: That. It's like a six-week process if it goes out to the vote. And because the election's only 4 months away, she said, I'm a team player. And time is valuable nice. Right now, so I'm not going to make us go through that.
1: Great spin. Great. That's how she got there in the first place. I mean, well done. What led to this happening?
2: Oh, gosh, so much. So she took over from Daniel Andrews. The Labor government has been in leadership for a long time. Obviously, we're seeing a big swing towards One Nation at the moment. So Jacinta Allen, not crazy popular.
0: And that's just the Daniel Andrews, I hate to use the word stench, but there is a bit of a stench on
2: it. The big thing is probably the big build, and she's been under a lot of pressure to call a royal commission into that and hasn't. So that is the first thing Ben Carroll has announced today, is that he will be calling for a royal commission into corruption in the construction sector.
0: Does this affect, like, obviously, like, we are in the state of Victoria, so yes, I understand that it affects us all.
2: Yes.
0: But anything, like, immediate, anything directly, like, does this change anything that was in the works for Geelong or anything promised like that? Because it's still the same party.
2: It's still the same party.
0: Just different house leader now.
2: Just a different leader. So Jacinta Allen is based out of Bendigo. Ben Carroll's based out of Melbourne, like northwest suburbs. Okay. So, I mean, I don't know, it kind of means that it's no longer a regional leader as much, would be the only real change. It doesn't change anything in terms of real policies very much or in terms of budgets out. So then we just really go to the state election and see what happens from there.
0: I would be devastated if I was the Premier and everyone was talking behind my back.
1: Like, what if we here at K-Rock, we all sort of got together and we were like...
2: Tim wasn't here.
0: Yeah, it was like I was the Premier and they're like, oh, well, you know, we love you, mate, but Davo's really good and we reckon Davo's got some great ideas and like...
1: Awful.
0: It is very high school.
1: I did listen to Jacinta Allen's speech this morning, though, and she went through a lot of the stuff that she achieved throughout her, in being in charge. It was incredible, really, and all the stuff she's done for women's health as well. So, I mean, there are some great positives to take out of her time in Parliament.
2: That's the thing with politicians, is they're always going to have their flaws and they're always going to have people who disagree with them, but that doesn't mean that they got elected and then immediately didn't do anything. So some real positives as well.
0: So as of right now, is Ben Carroll the Premier?
2: Yes, he's like sworn in this morning.
0: Okay, there you go. A new leader. We have Ava from the newsroom. Thank you very much for the update.
2: Thank you.

0: Sugar there by Maroon 5. And so sweet, isn't it, Davo? We love it. Tim and Davo here to drive you home on Carrick. It's time for us to get out of here.
1: Good time.
2: All right.
1: Adios.
0: Adios indeed, Davo. As much as you were caught dishonouring yourself, shaming yourself only half an hour ago, actually, just for I want you to say what you did.
3: Well, look, we played a little game where how much I could memorise about you in 5 minutes, and look, I cheated and I wrote down the answers because I'm a visual learner, Tim, and I'm not going to apologise about that. Yeah, I know. I was trying to.
0: Oh, you're not going to apologise? Did you not beg for my forgiveness in the songs?
3: I did, thank you, and I'm sorry. I'm so sorry, Tim. I've said it live on air, and you couldn't be happier. I've looked you in the eye, I've said sorry, and I meant
0: it. Smells great, tastes delicious.
3: Thank you.
0: I've never seen an earnest apologising Lauren before. Is this her? Have we finally met Lauren now that you've apologised live on air?
3: It's so hard for me to do that, Tim. I'm not going to lie. But hey,
0: eye contact as well. This
3: I know.
0: Great.
3: But look, K-Rock Bed Buddies is not something to lie about, is it? Because we're going to be giving away two $1,000 vouchers to spend at 40 Winks in Geelong.
0: That's the best thing. Two strangers are going to pair up and walk away with $1,000 to spend at 40 Winks each. Getting to know a total stranger is going to be epic. We have a live show this Friday from 40 Winks in Geelong. Rockin', rolling. The Sealy team's going to be there. I love those zero gravity mattresses where you press the button and it like floats you like you're in space, dude.
3: Look, I'll be trying them all out this Friday at 40 Winks Geelong. We bloody love them.
0: All right, we're out of here. We'll be back tomorrow, Ed Curnow Day.
3: Oh, yeah.
0: On a Wednesday. Former Carlton player, sorry.
3: Current legend.
0: Yeah, he doesn't like... Isn't that weird? He doesn't like us calling Carlton legend. Or a current legend.
3: Current
0: either.
3: Legend. I don't know. He's a strange guy, but we will have him in from 4 o'clock tomorrow.
0: We'll see you from 3 for the full show. Till then, do us a favour, take it easy.
3: Catch ya.
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4: Good evening. Watch out for reports of a crash over on Ryrie Street in East Geelong, eastbound just before Boundary Road. If you're driving home today on the Princes Freeway from Melbourne, it's slowing down outbound from the Westgate Freeway right through the Point Cook Bend, but then smooth sailing for the rest of your journey back home. KFC have just wrapped up a new Christmas in July daily deal. 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
8: Showers this evening, easing tomorrow with a top of 13. Broadcasting on Wattawarrung Country. Hey, it's Ava here in the newsroom. Victoria's new Premier has promised a new direction, saying integrity in his government will not be optional. After serving as Jacinta Allen's deputy, Ben Carroll's fronted media for his first speech in the top job.
9: Let me make one thing very clear. I am not Daniel Andrews. I am not Jacinta Allen. I will do things differently because different times require a new approach.
8: He says his first action will be to call a royal commission into the construction sector. A man's chased an intruder from his home in Nor Lane. Police told a man and woman forced their way into the property on Wisteria Grove just after midnight, arresting the woman at the scene. Officers searched the vehicle, confirming it was stolen and allegedly finding drugs. The PM says a potential new oil refinery in WA would boost the country's resilience. Labor's promising $4 million towards a pre-feasibility study into building the facility. Anthony Albanese says Western Australia is the ideal location for the refinery.
10: This will be, if it is successful, the first new-scale petrol refinery built in Australia since the 1960s. It would create a major boost for local jobs and manufacturing, along with our sovereign capability.
8: Geelong's home to one of Australia's two refineries. Controversial Victorian MP Moira Deeming has quit the Liberal Party, confirming she'll remain as an independent on the crossbench. The upper house member for the Western Metropolitan Region dropping the bombshell almost 2 weeks after the Libs revoked her candidacy for the November election. Geelong CSIRO Labs confirmed H5 bird flu in 7 birds found in South Australia's southeast. The authority says there'll be further testing to see if the cases in the wild seabirds were locally transmitted. And a boost for policing in Geelong with the deployment of the first reservist. 50 retired officers are returning to the job to undertake front counter duties to free up resources. Geelong Police Station among the first to get a reservist.
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8: Sam De Koning's ready to go for Geelong's Thursday night clash with Collingwood, a laid out last week with Gastro. The Cats will continue to keep an eye on Paddy Dangerfield after the skipper jarred his hip against the Demons. Meanwhile, a knee injury will sideline Pies defender Braden Maynard for at least 3 weeks.
11: Yeah, and then there's a hope that it heals, that the injury heals. We don't really want to go down there because if it doesn't, then you're 3-4 weeks later, here we are probably having a minor procedure and then becomes 7-8 weeks type stuff.
8: That's coach Craig McRae. Jordan De Goey also in doubt for the match, missing training today due to illness.

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1: Good evening. It's Tom here, driving you home around along the Surf Coast, and the Bellarine Log is on the sick list today, back on deck with us next week. But we're going back through some of the greats from Miss Tamuscus herself, including that time for Mother's Day. She made a fruit platter and then got into a bit of a passionate battle about what should be on it and how to conduct it. Also, an amazing story about something scary found on a beach. Plus, I'm going to bring you up to speed with some etiquette for the ladies, because that's always received well when a white middle-aged man tells women what they should and shouldn't be doing. And coming up next, the age-old question. It's not chicken versus egg. It's chicken twisties versus cheese twisties. We'll do that in the next 10 minutes. Tom and Loggy, up late edition, thanks to the brand new Mimosa displays that are open right now in Armstrong Estate. Visit Mimosa Homes. Here's Alex Warren, his new one, Passenger on K-Rock.

0: Didn't get enough this morning? We've got you sorted with Tom and Lottie up late on K-Rock 955. Brand new Mimosa displays open in Armstrong Estate. 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
1: Perfect twisty eating weather as long as you're eating the good ones, which are the chicken.
2: It's cheese, my friend. There's nothing like the cheese. All the memories of being a kid involve cheese, and there's a reason, because it's the OG and it's the best. And that's what we're telling our friend from Ireland. He is the partner of one of our workmates here. Don't want to name him because I haven't asked whether we can do this. I'm sure it'll be fine, but he is Irish and he's been here for a couple of years, never experienced a twisty. His partner found out during the week, put up a poll, what should he taste first, the cheese or the chicken? She woke up the next day, it was a 50-50 split. You
1: divided.
2: And I discussed it, it's a 50-50 split.
1: Yeah.
2: Can we work this out? We need an answer for this poor man.
1: How does Geelong feel about twisties? Let's start in Belmont. Sarah, good morning.
3: Good morning, how are you?
1: Yeah, we're good, mate. Good. We're a little bit sort of at a loggerheads. What say you? What's your favourite twisty?
3: I'm going to have to go with cheese, the OG.
2: Thank you.
1: Okay.
2: Thank you, Sarah. Love your work. And it's because you need to start there before you open up the gateway to the rest of the twisties, don't you?
3: You do. I'm lactose intolerant and I will still eat a couple and risk it.
2: Yes. It is
1: like
2: worth
1: a true
2: it.
1: Lactose intolerant person. Good on you, Sarah. We're going to send you off to Silver Circus, which are on the Bellarine Highway in Newcombe until May 17. Tony from Corio, good morning. That's one vote for cheese. What say you, friend?
4: Mate, you know that I hate to agree with Loggie, but she's 100% right on this. You've got to start with the cheese, mate.
2: On your tone, thank you so much. Mate. You have fond memories of the cheese twisties.
4: Mate, cheese twisties and tzatziki dip, it's the only way to go.
1: Oh, you have
2: yes
1: lost me.
2: I used to put them in yogurt, but that's because that's all I had after school.
1: I said,
2: no, because I wasn't like, Mum, where's the tzatziki?
1: I walked home from school in Werribee South through the paddocks barefoot in the snow.
2: No, I mean, that's
1: all
2: I
1: had was yogurt to dip my twisties in. Mum, what are you doing?
2: That's all I had.
1: Hard times on the farm.
2: Shut up. Brendan, though, hello.
1: Was not good that year.
2: Looking forward to chatting to you, Brendan from Curlewis. Are we starting with the chicken or the cheese twisties, mate?
5: Got to be the cheese because you only buy the chicken when you can't get the cheese.
1: Oh, yes! Shut up, Tenno. Yes! Come on.
2: Yes, so
1: no.
2: That is 3 for 3.
1: 5-2, 2-3-2, 9-5-5. Rebecca's in Highton. Morning, Rebecca. What do you think, cheese or chicken?
6: Morning, guys. I am 100% on the cheese side, for sure. I don't even think it's debatable.
2: Thank you. Oh, my God. So that there, Rebecca, means it's a clean sweep.
1: Clean sweep for
2: it's
1: cheese.
2: It's a clean sweep. It's the not cheese often, lovers have united.
1: It's not often there's a whole crowd of people that are wrong and one person that's right, but it's happened again. good on you, Rebecca. Do you dip it in anything? There was some crazy talk about yogurt and tzatziki before. Are you just munging down on a bag of the cheese twisties? Or you putting them
2: you don't have to answer that, Rebecca.
6: Yeah. I feel like that doesn't deserve an answer.
2: No, okay, munging right. down. Do what are you munging down
6: no,
2: on?
6: I feel like cheesels need to be thrown in the mix. Has he had a cheesel? Like popping one on each finger? Like
2: That's the
6: old school memories of childhood to
2: the
6: me.
2: The thing is though, do you reckon your mouth gets sorer from cheesels than cheese twisties?
6: Yeah, probably.
2: Yeah.
1: They're a bit sharp.
6: Yeah, it does get cut up a bit.
2: Yeah, it does get it.
1: I don't hate the idea of going at like a tour de snacks. Tour de iconic Aussie snacks.
2: Yeah, wash it down with a Fanta. Now you're talking.
1: Thanks, Rebecca. Mel in Curlewis, you're live on the air. Good morning. What do you think, the cheese or the chicken? Come on, can we have one chicken fan, please?
7: I am 100% Tom with you. It has to be the chicken.
1: Mel comes in to save the day.
2: Isn't that funny how it works like that?
1: Lucky Mel, because you...
7: I honestly just got in the car and I heard it and I'm like, it has to be chicken.
1: It has to be chicken. Hear those words.
7: Cheese doesn't even rate.
2: Oh, you're crazy now.
1: No. No, and the great thing is you get bonus points because you're the last caller that we're going to talk to, so your vote counts for 8. So well done. We're the winners. Good on you, Mel.
0: Tom and Loggie in the evening.
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1: It was Mother's Day yesterday and we went to Werribee to Kim and Nay's house, my sister and brother-in-law's, and they threw a Mother's Day brunch for the mums, which was nice. Beautiful, right? Good on him. And so I was in charge of the fruit platter and, you know, it's hard to put a fruit platter together, I'll say. But what I did do is that I said, Daddy, do you reckon when you go to the market you can get me some fruit so I don't have to pay for it?
2: Oh, okay.
1: You can just get me some bulk stuff.
2: So what's hard about making a fruit platter?
1: It's making it look good.
2: Oh, true.
1: Yeah.
2: I wouldn't know.
1: Exactly, yeah. Right?
2: The fruit's there. I mean, deal with
1: so
2: it.
1: So this is what I decided on, right? Grapes.
2: Yep.
1: Cantaloupe.
2: You mean rock melon?
1: Anyway, the orange one. Peponche. There you go. Peponche. Kiwi fruit. Watermelon. And, yeah.
2: Kiwi fruit's such a wild choice.
1: No, it's not.
2: You eat it with the hair on. And passion fruit. You know, on a platter. Seems like a messy sort of... Did you put teaspoons out for them to
1: eat? Why is the passion fruit messy?
2: Because how are you getting it out of the half of the...
1: Okay.
2: The passion fruit.
1: So this is the thing.
2: Are you using a spoon or are you making people use their tongue?
1: This is the thing. Don't. Like this. I'm not in the mood for your mouth.
2: Is that
1: today.
2: How I get...
1: Yeah, no, I'm not in the mood for your mouth. So what it is that Jimmy's like... Oh, because I grab the passion fruit and you cut it in half and you leave the open shell there.
2: Yeah, yeah, yeah.
1: Right?
2: Yeah.
1: And then he's like, nah, what you do is you grab it and you pour it, you drizzle it over the fruit platter. And I'm like, hold up. No, you do not do that. And he goes, but then everyone gets some. And I'm like, no, no, no, no, no, no, no.
2: What?
1: With the fruit platter, you leave the passion fruit. And if someone's like, oh, I'll like that. There's cutlery going around, you see.
2: Yeah.
1: Because it's a brunch.
2: Put spoons out.
1: It's a brunch.
2: Yeah.
1: So you grab a spoon.
2: Yeah.
1: And I'm yelling at you now. You grab a spoon and a couple of lucky people get passion fruit.
2: I don't want tangy watermelon. I'm sorry.
1: Yes.
2: Yeah, so, if you're pouring passion fruit on my watermelon, it's going to be too tangy. I've done lots of mouth noises.
1: I can't. I'm sorry. I'm being so serious right now. One more mouth noise and I'll have to leave. I cannot today. Today, I just cannot.
2: I'm sorry. It's just we're
1: talking
2: a lot about.
1: Thank you. I appreciate it.
2: Mouth stuff.
1: You cannot just, no one does passion fruit, drizzles it all over. I had to literally grab him and just be like, slap it out of his hand. Like, no. So they're rules, okay, people? And I ask you to all follow them. And also, Tom, one of those rules is not getting your tongue out in the passion fruit at my next event.
2: I've just realised why it's called passion fruit. Oh.

0: didn't get enough this morning? We've got you sorted with Tom and Lottie up late on K-Rock 955. 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
2: G'day there. Delays in Newcombe on Port Arlington Road eastbound past Boundary Road. In Geelong West, there's patchy delays in both directions on Shannon Avenue north of Aberdeen Street. And for your journey home from Melbourne on the Westgate Freeway, it's slow Geelongbound past Williamstown Road, then again heading onto the Princess Freeway past Corroy Creek Road and through the Point Cook Bend. 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

0: Didn't get enough this morning? 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
1: Now, there's a few things in life that we love. One of them is someone who's sort of 20, late teens, early 20s, telling us everything they've learned about their time on Earth and, like, yeah, just telling me how to live my life. You've been here for 5 minutes. The other cool thing is when sort of a white middle-aged man tells women what they can and can't do with their bodies particularly.
2: Yeah, love that
1: and
2: one.
1: And the choices, that type of thing. So strap yourself in.
2: Oh, here we go.
1: It's time for the ladder. Now, this is actually, I'm going to do this through Queen of Etiquette, Laura Windsor. See? So now I've softened the blow, haven't I?
2: You have.
1: Because it's actually coming from a lady, because I don't know things.
2: Mm.
1: But this lady does. She does it for a job. Etiquette. This is exactly when you should be giving up every youthful habit.
2: Okay.
1: So what I'm going to do is I'm gonna hit you with the thing, and you're going to say when it's sort of when you think the age is where you should stop doing something.
2: Okay.
1: Or you don't have to say it at any age at all. You can say, I think you can do that forever. But if you say that for everything, then it's going to be really boring radio, okay?
2: So, okay, all right.
1: We've already had an hour. Well, okay, premixed cocktails. So I'm talking like UDLs and that kind of thing. How old do you think you're going to be?
2: I don't want to give you boring radio, but I think you can be 105 and still have.
1: Well, everybody can do everything, obviously. But what do you think a queen of etiquette's going to say then?
2: Like, queen of etiquette is probably going to say, okay, if I was queen of etiquette, I'd say after 22.
1: 25, very close. Good
2: okay,
1: on you.
2: All right.
1: Text talk, so spelling things like U, like just the letter U and...
2: Well, a queen of etiquette's probably going to say that that's never appropriate.
1: Interesting.
2: And I would say that, you know, by 18 you should be over that.
1: That's what she said, 18.
2: Really?
1: Yeah.
2: There you go.
1: You are quite the queen, aren't you?
2: I am a queen of etiquette.
3: Yes, queen. Mm-hmm.
1: What about wearing a bikini? When should women stop wearing bikinis?
2: Never. Oh, God, you want good radio. Okay.
1: When would she say that?
2: She would say that women, no.
1: Do you want to hear what she says about it?
2: Yes.
1: When the skin starts to be more relaxed
2: piss
1: than it
2: off.
1: Used to be.
2: Piss off.
1: That's the time to ditch the bikini.
2: No, it's not.
1: And low-cut tops and opt for a more subtle approach
2: it's
1: to gravity.
2: Actually not.
1: Gravity.
2: And you know what? Coming from a woman now, this is worse. This is worse. Mm.
1: Don't shoot the messenger, mate. I'm just here telling you to grow up. Okay?
2: You can wear a bikini whenever you want.
1: I know I can.
2: It's
1: what
2: funny
1: about
2: how... It's funny how it's like when it's up the bum, tight skin, you know, it's all like, oh, I mean, we don't like it, but we like it. Mm. But then when it's like, you know, quote, saggy skin, then we've got a problem with it. No. Sorry. Okay, Tom, what else have you got?
1: Everyone's beautiful in their own way. The age limit on that's 50, by the way, according to Queen of Etiquette, Laura Windsor.
2: Oh,
1: moving on.
2: Let's get her on the phone.
1: Wearing skinny jeans.
2: Oh, skinny jeans. I mean, skinny jeans. Well, I would say skinny jeans is more an older format now anyway because we're into looser pants.
1: Mm.
2: So skinny jeans, I would say, I don't know.
1: Go with your gut. What do you think?
2: 65.
1: 45. Terrible choice. Having a casual fling?
2: Never.
1: Exactly.
2: Oh,
1: that's right. There's no age limit, she says.
2: God. All right. Good.
1: Yeah. You're allowed to. What about having long hair? How long are women allowed to have long hair for?
2: Okay. Let me say this, right? My dead-or's sister, who lived in Canada, she had long grey hair. And I remember being younger and being like, oh, my God. You know, you never see an older woman with long hair, ever, because everyone just cuts it, right?
1: Yeah.
2: And I was always like, no, I'm going to be an older woman with long hair.
1: Long hair, yeah. I love that.
2: Long-haired old
1: it's
2: woman.
1: It's great.
2: Yeah. So she's saying, I bet you she's saying 60.
1: Nah, 50. She says long hair, especially grey hair, can add years on people and thinking it adds character isn't an excuse.
2: Oh!
1: Here we go. What about you? Sorry. Having a drunken ciggy. How old are you? You're 40.
2: What about you?
1: You're 41, so 42. Is that the cutoff? Next year I'll stop.
2: Nah,
1: absolutely.
2: I'll forever do that. I can't ever. Yeah, I'm not saying smoking's good, but sometimes, you know, when the scotch hits right, and the dance floor is going and someone's like, do you want one? And I'm like, yeah.
1: Nah. Queen of Etiquette, Laura Windsor, says never. You shouldn't at any age.
2: Oh, you shouldn't ever. Yeah, yeah, whatever.
1: Being a picky eater, how old should you?
2: Seven.
1: Before you, yeah, right? I agree. Stop being a picky eater. Grow up. 30, she says.
2: 30.
1: If you're still a picky eater at 31.
2: Well, that's normally when your body says, hey, you know how I've been fine with dairy my whole life?
1: Yes.
2: Absolutely not now.
1: Yeah.
0: Tom and Loggy up late. 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
2: Yeah, so many beaches, beautiful beaches around our area. We're so lucky. And when you go down there for a walk, I like to look out for things because you never know what you might find on the beach. Washed up, sea glass. Oh, get someone talking about sea glass. Fascinating.
3: What is it?
2: Glass that's been in the sea.
3: Ah, that makes sense.
2: And you know,
3: the ocean was making glass all of a sudden.
2: Yeah. Well, sand is glass.
3: It does, yeah.
2: Technically. Anyway, but I want to go to the UK for this one, mate, because a dog walker has found something amazing on the beach.
3: Mm.
2: And I love how they've written this story. I just thought, oh, God, we need more whimsy in our life, don't we?
3: Yeah, absolutely.
2: Tony Lovell was searching for trinkets across Crimdon Beach. Oh, you'd never find a headline like that in Australia.
3: That sounds cold, though. Like, just saying that, it just sounds freezing.
2: Yeah. What are you doing today, Tony? I'm just searching for trinkets
3: across Crimdon
2: Beach.
3: Like, if
2: that isn't the creepiest thing you've ever heard, not in this story, but just if I said, oh, what are you doing this weekend, Tom?
3: Oh, I'm going to go searching for trinkets.
2: Yeah.
3: Going to try and make an addition to my necklace of teeth.
2: Yeah, see? That's what it sounds like, right?
3: Yeah.
2: And so...
3: knuckle bones.
2: So what he found... but once it, like, before I tell you what he found, I love how he's quoted in this article by saying, I always like searching the beach for interesting things.
3: Mm.
2: Bits of old boats, funny stones.
3: It's like that guy that found a megalodon tooth at Janjuk.
2: Yeah, he was awesome.
3: Yeah, he was a great chat. But the ad he put it in, like the headline or the byline for it, the article was like, lifelong dream of finding it. A megalodon tooth. So when we got him on, we were like, was that your lifelong dream? It's a real niche lifelong dream. And he's like, no.
2: No.
3: Yeah.
2: But this guy, Tony, he loves bits of old boats. I mean, who doesn't?
3: I know, right?
2: And how can you tell the difference between a stick and an old boat? That's what I want
3: to
2: know.
3: You're engaged to a bit of an old boat.
2: I am. The lighthouse master of my life. funny stones. Now, are they funny ha-ha or funny ooh?
3: Funny stones?
2: Yeah.
3: Oh, like weird-looking stones?
2: Yeah, is that what he means?
3: Yeah, maybe.
2: Or like stones with faces on them, I don't know.
3: No.
2: Pieces of Victorian boots.
3: Oh.
2: Eddie's trinkets.
3: Yeah.
2: Like, you know what I mean? Like, they're very specific, and he finishes off by saying he loves weird vapes. I mean, and if you can't find weird vapes on the beach, where else will you find them?
3: This is bizarre.
2: But what he actually found was a bottle. And inside the bottle had some bright orange liquid.
3: Mm.
2: And he was like, you know what I'll do? This smells weird. Let's open it up.
3: Sure.
2: Right? And then flames started emitting.
3: What?
2: Yeah. And he's like, oh, this is scary. I'll just leave this bottle near a bin. And I won't tell anyone about it.
3: What?
2: Turned out it was a bomb from World War II.
3: World War II bomb?
2: A World War II bomb.
3: A glass bottle bomb from World War II.
2: A glass bottle with some liquid swirling that once you get air into it, turns into a bomb. And so he went back to where he was camping, and his wife, who's a medic, was like, what are you doing? He's like, oh, I found this bottle and was smoking. I just left it near the bin. She's like, you probably want to call someone about that, you moron.
3: Yeah.
2: So while you're looking for trinkets, you're setting stuff on fire, and that's a problem.
3: Yeah.
2: So, you know, the army came and they had a look and they're like, yeah, we've been finding some of these phosphorus-based grenades from World War II around on the beach lately.
3: It's a grenade. Okay.
2: It's a grenade. So, you know, when the look for trinkets turns, and what I would say is if you find any grenades here in our beautiful town, tell someone about it and not your
3: put
2: mate.
3: Them next to a bin.
2: Yeah.
3: Yeah.
2: Tell an authoritarian person.
3: Yeah. Sea glass becomes air glass.
1: 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It's Jim and Davo. 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
4: About the game on Saturday, GMHBA Stadium. I got a tap on the shoulder, beautiful 10-year-old Logan. And he goes, Davo, Are you a fan of Bailey Smith as well? I said, yeah, man.
0: I'm a big fan of Bailey Smith. He's a very talented
4: footballer. Obviously, I admire his football talents.
0: Yeah.
4: And Chantel turned to me and goes, oh, yeah, I just let him know because I saw you zooming in on Bailey in your videos.
0: I told you.
4: Trying my best. To be fair, like, Bailey Smith was kicking the football at the time.
0: Yeah.
4: And it was a great video.
0: Yeah.
4: But I've watched heaps.
0: No, I bet you've watched heaps over and over again.
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1: It might be called the G-Town Countdown, but this is for the Surf Coast and Ballerine too. We just thought the Ballerine Top 15 was a misleading name for a 20-song countdown. And the Surf Coast Roast sounded delicious, but also inaccurate. 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

0: Nathan Buckley was shattered he didn't get the Tassie coaching gig. Now the Cats are going to tack it out on his old team, the Magpies. The former Collingwood coach is now firmly entrenched in the Cats coaching ranks, and the claws are out for what everyone's calling the Nathan Buckley Cup. Yeah, okay, maybe we're the only ones calling it that for now. But it'll take off, tell your friends.
1: Man has slipped at the inopportune time. 35 metres out, he has buried it!
0: Tom King, Ben Casanilia, Zach Tui and Jason Doherty bring you K-Rock Football live from the MCG. 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

0: I've kind of run out of shows to watch. I stumbled across one that's clearly taken me a long, long time to finally watch. Downton Abbey.
1: Oh, mate, that's so up your alley.
2: It is, isn't it?
0: The servants and all that sort of stuff. They're having a great old time downstairs.
2: Relatable for you? 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
0: If you were to have like a little tray of breakfast placed on your knee each morning.
1: on your knee?
0: Well, when you're in bed.
1: Just on one knee, because the other knee is for spanking.
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1: You're getting the biggest bang for the biggest buck.
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0: Nathan Buckley was shattered he didn't get the Tassie coaching gig. Now the Cats are going to take it out on his old team, the Magpies. The former Collingwood coach is now firmly entrenched in the Cats coaching ranks, and the claws are out for what everyone's calling the Nathan Buckley Cup. Yeah, okay, maybe we're the only ones calling it that for now. But it'll take off, tell your friends.
1: Manus slipped at the inopportune time. 35 metres out, he has buried it!
0: Tom King, Ben Casanilia, Zach Tui and Jason Doherty bring you K-Rock Football live from the MCG. 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

0: 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Just another one of our big hit energy loving suburbs. 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It's Tim and Davo.
1: What's happened today is I've worn my outfit to work. 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
2: 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It's long enough to be a personal zipline wire from here to GMHBA Stadium so you can avoid the traffic.
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0: what's going on here?
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1: About the game on Saturday, GMHBA Stadium, I got a tap on the shoulder, beautiful 10-year-old Logan, and he goes, Davo, are you a fan of Bailey Smith as well? 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
2: I'm a big fan of Bailey Smith. He's a very
1: 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Obviously, I admire his football talents.
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1: And Chantel turned to me and goes, oh, yeah, I just let him know because I saw you zooming in on Bailey in your videos.
2: I told you.
1: 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To be fair, like, Bailey Smith was kicking the football at the time.
2: Yeah.
1: And it was a great video.
2: Yeah.
1: That I've watched heaps.
2: No, I bet you've watched heaps over and over again.
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1: Ladies and gents, this is the moment you've waited for. You've been searching in the dark, sweat soaking through the floor. And buried in your bones, there's an ache that you can't ignore.

0: There was a movie a couple of years ago with Gerard Butler in it, Greenland. Mm-hmm. Like a meteorite's coming and only the best and the brightest get to go to this bunker, right? Mm-hmm. Say you knew, Davo, that in 24 hours' time a meteorite was coming and there was like, all right, you can get to Perth. Let's say Perth is the safe zone.
1: Okay.
0: Who out of you and me would make it the furthest? Because I don't think I'm getting very far.
1: Nah, well, you've got extra baggage. You've got your wife and child.
0: It's not a bag. It's like, I've got to go pick him up from daycare.
1: Would you consider all of us splitting a tank of fuel and going?
0: Oh, you've jumped into my car?
1: I'm not driving. I'm not registered in Victoria.
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0: Nathan Barkley was shattered he didn't get the Tassie coaching gig. Now the Cats are going to take it out on his old team, the Magpies. The former Collingwood coach is now firmly entrenched in the Cats coaching ranks, and the claws are out for what everyone's calling the Nathan Barkley Cup. Yeah, okay, maybe we're the only ones calling it that for now. But it'll take off, tell your friends.
1: Manus slipped at the inopportune time. 35 metres out, he has buried it!
0: Tom King, Ben Casanilia, Zach Tui and Jason Doherty bring you K-Rock Football live from the MCG. 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
2: G'day there. No hold-ups around town. Clear and quiet at this stage, as you'd expect. The Geelong Ring Road in good shape in both directions, and same to the Surf Coast Highway, and sitting pretty to Melbourne on the Princes past the airport, in through the Mulpi Bypass and Point Cook Bend, hassle-free merge onto the West Gate. If you see anything on the roads, 1300 595 937. 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
3: Hey there, it's Nicole taking a look at what's coming up in the news this morning. Ben Carroll will get down to work today as Victoria's new Premier with the aim of winning back voter support ahead of the November state election. A powerful earthquake has struck the Japanese city of Kumamoto, where a popular shopping centre has collapsed. A woman's recovering after being struck by a car while riding her bike at East Geelong late yesterday. Canberra may have left the door open to extending the fuel excise reduction that's due to come to an end on Sunday. And the alleged mastermind of the tobacco wars has been sentenced to life for drug trafficking in Iraq. In sport, the AFL Tribunal has handed the Lions' Ty Gallop a 3-match suspension for an incident involving Port Adelaide's Mitch Georgiades, and Took Miller looks set to knock back offers to return to Melbourne to stay put on the Gold Coast. Showers and 13 today, and we'll have more news at 6.

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1: 76-year-old Florida grandmother has gotten a shock when she picked up her government-issued number plate that says Florida at the top, and then in the middle where the letters and numbers are, in between, there's a bushel of oranges.
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7: Pretty quiet start to our wonderful Wednesday on our roads. A little bit of traffic in the CBD on Latrobe Terrace, but nothing that's going to affect your journey at all, really. 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
3: 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Ben Carroll begins his first full day as Premier this morning after yesterday claiming the Labor leadership. Carroll used his first address as Premier to distance himself from Jacinda Allen and Dan Andrews. Former Federal Leader Bill Shorten has told the ABC that decision makes sense.
4: The ghost of Dan Andrews politically looms pretty large, and Jacinda had a chance to be seen to be quite different to him. The reality is that Victorians do want to change from that era.
3: A child has been hit by a car on Warrilili Boulevard in Armstrong Creek while moving bins for a neighbour. The 8-year-old was struck by a car on Tuesday morning around 8:40 after crossing the road when he was hit. The driver stopped to assist. Canberra may have left the door open to extending the fuel excise reduction that's due to end on Sunday. Resources Minister Madeleine King has declared the government wouldn't rule anything out unless it has hit $1.95 a litre at some servos across Geelong and the Surf Coast. New data has revealed a growing number of divorces in Australia. More than 49,000 couples ended their marriages last year. That's up from 2024. Donald Trump has spoken about the pause in US attacks on Iran. The US president has told the Fox News it gives Iran the opportunity to make a new deal to end the conflict.
5: If they don't make a deal, then I go back and I finish the job. But that's going to take them forever to rebuild.
3: And just over 7 weeks until Geelong hosts its first running festival. Organiser Lee Troop says there's still time to nominate for the marathon and half marathon.
6: We're sitting at around about just under 1,600 in the marathon right now. The half marathon's at 1,600, but there will be an extra 1,000 that'll come in between now and race day.
3: There are also spots for the 6.5K community run.
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3: Paddy Dangerfield will be a test for Thursday night's clash with the Pies, the skipper needing to prove his fitness after a hip injury against the Demons. Jeremy Cameron is also at least 2 more weeks away with his shoulder. Tuk Miller looks set to knock back offers to return to Melbourne to stay on the Gold Coast. Essendon has been revealed as one of the suitors for the former Suns skipper, but it's believed he's begun discussions about staying with the Suns long term. And the Aussie Gold Rush is continuing at the Commonwealth Games. Jesse Moore on the parallel bars and Brianna Scott on the beam, adding to the Australian gymnastics gold. But it's again been the pool where the Dolphins have owned the podium with 3 more gold medals so far.
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7: Good morning, Liam Robertson from Surfing Victoria here with your morning surf report. Well, a new swell arrived overnight and it's certainly raw and lumpy out there today. That swell isn't in that double overhead range, so more for the experienced surfers only on the more exposed locations. Winds first thing are offshore from that west-northwest direction, but they will go southwest very early on this morning. So if you are looking to get in the water, get in nice and early. Everyone else, head to those protected corners where you'll find great waves throughout the day. As always, if you are going for a surf, surf with the mate and play it safe by the water.
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3: Showers in the top of 13 degrees today. Right now sitting at 8. 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
8: Good morning, 4 minutes past 6. Welcome to Wednesday. Yuck, outside. Oh my goodness, it is gross. Maybe skip the walk today and just stay in your dressing gown and your slippers and just pot around the house for a little bit before you head off to work. We have lots to do on the show this morning. Waking up today in Victoria with a brand new premiere. We're going to get AJ in from the newsroom to tell us what went down there, what happened there. The premier of our hearts, Cameron Ling, joins us from 8 o'clock as well. Thanks to GMHBA. Looking forward to having him in the studio for an hour or so, hanging out, having a chat. That'll be a lot of fun. We also will do do Will It Float. Going to go early with Will It Float today. So that's going to happen before 7 a.m. Opportunity to win yourself $100 cash money. And if you need pool equipment, Cool Pool Works with 0% equipment finance in July. Loggy will be back on deck on Monday morning. In the meantime, instead of just going through some of our favourite bits as we like to do sometimes, we're just bringing you more tunes as we drive to work. Somba, Home Wrecker kicks us off this morning. You're on K-Rock 955. It's Tom and Loggy minus the Loggy. Thanks to Mimosa Homes.

They say routine is important. Coffee, brekkie, and a chat with your old mates Tom and Lockie. Across Geelong and the Surf Coast, this is K-Rock.

Olivia Rodrigo, stupid song, 12 past 6 on K-Rock 955. Tom and Lockie, former Most Homes, Australia, still doing incredibly well at the Comm Games. Athletics was the one overnight. Tori Lewis, 100-metre semi-final. She broke her own Australian record, time of 11 seconds, and won her heat as well. So that's exciting. There's also a fella by the name of Lachlan Kennedy. The first of the men's 100-metre semi-finals ran a scorching time of 9.

0: from Cameroon and a guy from Ghana was third. So we're doing really well in the pool, but also on the track. And yeah, just very, very proud of our Comm Games athletes. More info on that coming a little bit later. We can have a chat about anything this morning. If you want to give me a call, 52232955. 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I'll put you in the draw to be caller of the week on Friday morning. 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
9: 17 minutes past 6 now on K-Rock 955, sitting on 8 degrees in Corio. 13 the top for us today with showers. Those showers are happening right now. There's a bit on the radar and it's just bitsy. Up to 5 mil though, really quite gross outside this morning. Possible shower tomorrow in 13 as well. Partly cloudy, 14 on Friday, and then partly cloudy and 16 degrees on Saturday. Will It Float is coming up in the next half an hour. I'll give you an opportunity to guess whether the item we pop in the tub in the indoor pool that we've got here from Poolworks

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0: Gracie Abrams, K-Rock 955. 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Cameron Ling will join me after 8 o'clock this morning. We'll get a midweek footy update from him for GMHBA, caring for Geelong since 1934. 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Yesterday with Will It Float, we floated the Max Holmes bobblehead that we'd been hanging on to in the hope that he would make it back into the studio before the end of the competition. Unfortunately, he didn't make it in, and unfortunately, Kerry from Norlane guessed that it would float, which would have been my guess as well, because it is a plastic bobblehead, and I mean, you'd think the head itself would be full of air. Anyway, it didn't float. It sunk, so the cash prize jackpotted. But then it went off yesterday afternoon, so we're back to $100 up for grabs this morning if you can guess whether an item goes in the tub and floats or not. It's a really easy game to play. All you have to do is be the first caller through. We're going to do that after our trending update in about 15 minutes' time. In trending news this morning, you know, Brad Pitt's having some trouble with his kids with Angelina Jolie, and they're not super huge fans of Dad. Well, it seems there's another big Hollywood celebrity that is in a very similar position. His daughter has made a bit of a move against him as well. I'll tell you about that after the news on K-Rock.
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14: Traffic building now in the CBD, particularly on Latrobe Terrace and Raree Street in both directions. The intersection of St. George's Road and the Princes Highway quite congested as well in all directions. The Princes Highway remains to be stop-start in both directions through Cario and Norlane. Your run into Melbourne is okay. It's an hour and 8 minutes from Raree Street to Port Melbourne. 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More traffic all day while you work. 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
17: Hey, it's AJ with your latest K-Rock News. Ben Carroll will get down to work today as the new Premier of Victoria. He's calling the shots after claiming the Labor leadership from Jacinda Allen in a heated party room meeting. The new Premier is yet to name his cabinet lineup as he prepares for some hard campaigning ahead of the state election. A woman has been hospitalised after she was hit while riding her bike in East Geelong. The woman was riding on Boundary Road around 5pm when a driver failed to give way, hitting the rider. The driver was issued with a penalty notice, the rider suffering minor injuries. The alleged mastermind of the tobacco wars has been sentenced to life for drug trafficking in Iraq. Kazim Hamed has been accused of importing large quantities of drug into Iraq and Australia. The release of the latest inflation data today could decide whether there will be an increase in interest rates. Reserve Bank boss Michelle Bullock says the outlook for the economy remains uncertain.
18: While this makes the task of monetary policy more complex, our objectives haven't changed. The board remains focused on delivering price stability and full employment.
17: A desperate search is underway in Japan for survivors of a powerful earthquake. A magnitude 7.1 quake struck the city of Kumamoto on the main island of Kyushu. Authorities say people appear to be trapped in a collapsed shopping centre. And a local boss of APCO says drivers should fill up sooner rather than later ahead of the fuel excise discount ending. We're being warned prices for unleaded will continue to rise in coming days. Peter Anderson says it's better not to wait.
19: Don't leave it till Friday or Saturday or Sunday next week when the pressure really comes on. Go and fill those containers up now. And there's possibility between now and then the price is going to go up between now and Friday anyway.
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17: Geelong's doubleheader has been locked in for round 23 of the AFL season. The Cats will face reigning premiers North Melbourne in the AFLW on August 15, with the game immediately followed by the Cats men's clash with the Roos. The doubleheader including the first AFLW game at Docklands since 2022. The AFL Tribunal has come down hard on Brisbane's Ty Gallop. The Premiership Lion handed a 3-game ban for shoving power player Mitch Georgiades into the ground on Sunday, the Tribunal referring to the act as unsportsmanlike. And Lachie Kennedy is officially the fastest man in Australian history. Kennedy running a 9.84 in the 100-metre final at the Commonwealth Games that overtakes Patrick Johnson's wind legal record of 9.93. Earlier, Kai Robinson winning the 10K to join Rose Davies in an Aussie sweep of the event, making 6 gold medals for Australia so far today.
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17: Showers in the top of 13 degrees today. Right now we're sitting at 8. 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
0: It appears that Brad Pitt isn't the only Hollywood dad whose kids are distancing themselves from him. Suri Cruz, the daughter of Tom Cruise and Katie Holmes, has just legally dropped Cruz as her surname. She's 20 years old now, can you bloody believe it? And public records show that she's registered to vote in Pennsylvania and she's changed her name legally to Noel is her new surname. So she's Suri Noel. So she's not Holmes either. She's not changed it to mum's name. She's changed it to something completely different again. She hasn't had a relationship with Tom Cruise for most of her life. But, of course, she first made headlines for not using his surname in ceremony pamphlet of her graduation from high school back in 2024. Everyone was like, oh, that's notable. That's interesting. And that is what is trending this morning. Stay up to date with everything trending. krock.com.au is the place to go. Will it float in less than 10 minutes? Get ready to call through on 52232955. Could win yourself some cash.

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0: AJ's vacated the news booth, joins me in the studio. Thanks for popping in and helping me get things floating.
2: It's a good day for floating. It's going to be an interesting one today. Yesterday we had Max Holmes sink straight to the bottom. So we're going to try something a little bit different today.
0: Absolutely, absolutely. We cannot tell you what it is though. We are going a bit early for this one because I've only got a few days left of Will It Float. Wraps up on Friday morning. Another opportunity for you to win $100 cash right now. 52232955. 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
5: 14 minutes to 7 now. We're sitting on 8 degrees in Leopold. 13 the top for us today. Showers about this morning and throughout the day up to 5 mil. Possible shower and 13 again tomorrow. And then Friday, 14 degrees and partly cloudy. We're doing this.
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5: Don't often get a run before 7am on these competitions, but people who are driving to work at this time still deserve a shot at a bit of a cash prize.
6: You got to reward the early birds here and there. Yes. We get up early, so do other people. Give everybody a reward.
5: Louise is in Banno. Morning, Louise.
7: Good morning, how are you?
5: Yeah, good, mate. Why are you up this early? You off to work already?
7: Yes.
5: Yeah, right. What do you do?
7: Barista.
5: Oh, nice. I thought you were going to say professional floating judge, which would be really handy right now.
6: We might have to get you to stop by and help us out if you're a barista as well.
7: Yeah. I can do that.
5: Yeah, we would love that. Okay, let's see if we can help you win yourself $100 cash thanks to Poolworks. AJ, what are we floating today? What does Louise need to guess?
6: Well, today, Louise, you are guessing, will a tin of mints float?
5: All right.
6: Now, it's important to know that they are sugar-free. Okay. But they're also intense mint.
5: Intense
6: that
5: mint.
6: That might change how you think of things.
5: Okay. What do you think, Louise?
7: They will float.
5: Okay. It's one of those metal ones, and it's... I guess it doesn't matter if it's been opened or not, because they're not sealed, per se. But we're going to float. Okay, here we go.
8: Ready to go?
5: Yep, let's go. One, two, three, four... Five. Oh, well, that's interesting. That's very interesting. What do you reckon, AJ?
6: I reckon that's a floater.
5: Hey, good on you, Louise. Oh, yes. You've won yourself $100.
7: All right. Thank you very much.
5: Oh. And it just sunk, so it took on water. It was taking on water. I was wondering how quickly it would take on water, but we're paying that as a floater. And you've got the cash. The window is 5 seconds, so well done, mate.
7: Thank you so much, guys.
5: No worries at all. What a way to start your Wednesday. Another opportunity after 3 o'clock this afternoon. Did you think that would float?
6: I did not think that would float. On the upside, now that it seems to be taking on water, the water is going to be minty fresh for Tim and Dabo this afternoon.
5: You're right. That'll help things. 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

0: Anthrax, Zara Larsson at Stateside, 5 minutes to 7 on K-Rock 955. Tom and Loggy for those brand new Mimosa displays open in Armstrong Estate. Visit Mimosa Homes. Lingy joins me in just over an hour's time. We're waking up this morning with the new Premier of Victoria, Ben Carroll is his name. Going to get more info on that from AJ in the news next, but also going to get him in for a proper chat about it. Plus, the price of oil at the barrel, per barrel, has gone down. So hopefully that's good news for fuel prices. They've also left the door open to possibly extending the fuel excise discount. So a bit of that floating around. Regardless, fuel is expensive at the moment, so we'll do a fuel price roundup real soon too on K-Rock.
1: Nathan Buckley was shattered he didn't get the Tassie coaching gig. Now the Cats are going to take it out on his old team, the Magpies. The former Collingwood coach is now firmly entrenched in the Cats coaching ranks, and the Claw are out for what everyone's calling the Nathan Buckley Cup. Yeah, okay, maybe we're the only ones calling it that for now. But it'll take off, tell your friends.
2: Manor slipped at the inopportune time. 35 metres out, he has buried it!
1: Tom King, Ben Casanilia, Zach Tui and Jason Doherty bring you K-Rock Football live from the MCG. 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
13: Barman Heads Road, pretty stop start in both directions through Armstrong Creek and Charlemont due to those roadworks, but it is particularly slow. Geelong bound just before Central Boulevard. Plenty of traffic building in the Geelong CBD on the usual suspects of Ryrie Street, Latrobe Terrace and MacKillop Street. The Princes Highway, every stop start in both directions, particularly before Plantation / School Road in Cario. 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More traffic all day while you work. Keep it K-Rock.
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18: Hey, it's AJ with your latest K-Rock News. Ben Carroll begins his first full day as Premier this morning after claiming the Labor leadership yesterday. He's used his first address as Premier to declare he wasn't Jacinda Allen or Dan Andrews, while Prime Minister Anthony Albanese has offered his congratulations while wishing Jacinda Allen well.
19: She's someone who can be proud, I think, of her achievements over a long period of time, and I wish her well for her future.
18: A child has spent the night in hospital after being hit by a car while moving bins on Tuesday. The 8-year-old had crossed Warrilili Boulevard in Armstrong Creek to move his neighbour's bins when a car struck him before 9 a.m. He was hospitalised with non-life-threatening injuries. The driver stopped to assist. The head of the Reserve Bank is warning interest rates could rise again to combat stubborn inflation. Governor Michelle Bullock says today's inflation data could determine which direction they'll take on interest rates. One man has died in a car crash in the east of the state near Bairnsdale. Emergency services called to the Great Alpine Road after a car slammed into a tree, the driver dying at the scene. Donald Trump says it's a good time for Iran to reach a new deal. The US has paused attacks for a third night, but Trump has told Fox News he won't hesitate to resume operations.
20: I go back and finish up the job, as some people would like, with the bridges, with the very easy. I could take out most of their bridges in less than an hour.
18: And the logistics of keeping fuel supply up over the next week is happening at APCO's head office in Geelong. While prices are fluctuating ahead of the fuel excise discount ending, Peter Anderson says they're trying to ensure there's enough petrol.
21: There's going to be a lot of panic buying out there, and the pressure's going to be on to keep the fuel up into our tanks, where it's going to be difficult for us for a few days.
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18: We'll be waiting until Thursday to get a call on Paddy Dangerfield's fitness for the clash with the Pies. The skipper trained yesterday, but the club says he'll need to pass a fitness test ahead of the game. Sam De Koning will be back for the Cats this week after being pulled from their clash with the D's with an illness. Ty Gallup will miss the next three games for his shove to Port's Mitch Georgiades. The tribunal coming down hard on the Brisbane defender, calling his act unsportsmanlike. The Lion becoming the second player this season suspended for serious misconduct. And 13th Beach will host the Victorian Open in January. It'll be run between the 21st and 24th, celebrating the 70th anniversary of the men's tournament and the 20th of the women's event.
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22: Good morning, Liam Robertson from Surfing Victoria here with your morning surf report. Well, a new swell arrived overnight and it's certainly raw and lumpy out there today. That swell is in that double overhead range, so more for the experienced surfers only on the more exposed locations. Winds first thing are offshore from that west-northwest direction, but they will go southwest very early on this morning. So if you are looking to get in the water, get in nice and early. Everyone else, head to those protected corners where you'll find great waves throughout the day. As always, if you are going for a surf, surf with a mate and play it safe by the water.
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18: Showers in the top of 13 degrees today. Right now we're sitting at 8. You're up to date with Tom and Lockie.
1: 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Not overthought. Not overproduced. Not overly sure of what to say next to you. Other than Tom and Lockie. K-Rock.
0: Good morning. It's 4 minutes past seven. Happy Wednesday. Bit yuck outside, so we're just going to stay inside nice and warm. Looking forward to 7 o'clock this evening when Great Ocean Odes returns to your radio, supporting all things local music, touring artists and our very own artists that are making some amazing tunes around Geelong, the Surf Coast and the Bellarine. 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We got AJ joining us in about 10 minutes' time to find out exactly what's going on with our new Premier, Ben Carroll. They've unfolded sort of his life up to this point, have sort of done a bit of a deep dive and apparently started stacking shelves at Kmart. So sky's the limit for everybody. Fuel price roundup coming up before 8 o'clock, and then Cameron Ling will join us in the studio as well. Looking forward to having Lingy back in the room. That's going to be good. Ariana Grande kicks us off this hour. She is currently embroiled in legal proceedings, suing some hackers who stole her stuff. At least this one got out, though. It's Hate That I Made You Love Me on K-Rock.

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0: 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Tom and Loggy for our friends at Mimosa Homes. And my friends and your friends, Tim and Dave, are playing Bed Buddies at the moment. So on Friday afternoon, they'll be broadcasting it live from 40 Winks in Geelong up on Jerringham Street near the corner of MacKillop there. And essentially, they're going to get five Sealy beds, and they're going to put a pair of people on each bed, sitting there, having a bit of a chat, getting to know each other, and then they will be quizzed. And whoever scores the highest, whichever team scores the highest, will score $1,000 each to spend at 40 Winks, which will get you a ton of stuff. Amazing prize. And if you would like to get yourself involved with that, all you got to do is call the guys after 3 o'clock this afternoon and put your hand up to be one of K-Rock's bed buddies. 40 Winks, find the perfect bed for your body. AJ's going to join me up next to bring us up to speed with what's going on with Victoria's new era.
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3: Thompson Road, very slow northbound in North Geelong on approach to Victoria Street. Plenty of traffic in the CBD for La Trobe Terrace, Rari Street, MacKillop Street. We'll throw Fine Street into the mix as well. Barwon Heads Road, pretty stop start in both directions through Armstrong Creek and Charlemont. Due to roadworks, you run into Melbourne. Unfortunately, it's an hour and 17 minutes from Rari Street to Port Melbourne. 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More traffic all day while you work.

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0: Whether you're at the game or listening to K-Rock Football, when the big men fly and the crowd are on the edge of their seats, get ready for another Hamlin Hangar. 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
10: 17 past 7 now on K-Rock 955. We're sitting on 8 degrees at the moment in Grovedale. 13 the top for us today. Showers are happening around town at the moment. Up to 5 mil across the day today. Possible shower 13 again tomorrow and Friday. Partly cloudy and 14 degrees. 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AJ's popped in again from the newsroom, mate. From stacking Kmart shelves in Airport West to the top job in Victoria, Ben Carroll is our new premier.
11: It feels like a very traditional Labor way, doesn't it? Going from a hard-working individual, working your way all the way up to leading the party and being the premier of Victoria. But yeah, Ben Carroll, as of yesterday, replacing Jacinta Allen as the premier of Victoria and leader of the parliamentary Labor Party in Victoria, as well as comes with that big day in Victorian politics, big week in Victorian politics. So we'll give you a little bit of a timeline as to what happened. There was a little bit of a blow-up at a Labor meeting down in Ballarat last week about the direction that things were going. That turned into some meeting of some power brokers on Wednesday from the two factions, or the two main factions within the Labor Party. From there, they went to Jacinta Allen on Wednesday and said, you don't have the support to remain as Premier. Initially, the Premier said, I'm going to continue to fight, wrote to the party and said, I want you to be ready to put together a full leadership process because I'm going to stand to run as leader. Then yesterday, about half an hour before

0: a meeting where a spill would have been called. Jacinda Allen, somewhat surprisingly, considering what she'd said the day before, came out and said, okay, I'm done. I'll stand aside as the leader of the Labor Party and stand aside as Premier. And yeah. Ben Carroll from there ascended to the throne as the Premier of Victoria.
1: There was some speculation that there was still being a, or there still would be a challenge process where there was a couple of candidates or people that are also putting up their hand. It looked like it was going to get really messy for a while.
0: It did. And we obviously weren't in the room yesterday. Yeah. We were in Geelong.
1: Yeah.
0: But it sounds like it was a pretty intense meeting and there was a little bit of factional warfare, which there is in every party at the best of times. And some of that factional warfare was around the leadership, around the deputy leadership and keeping everybody happy. And it looked like the Attorney General was going to run as a candidate.
1: Mm.
0: They eventually backed off on that as a party and decided, look, we haven't got 6 weeks to go through a leadership process to do this. We just need to get back to work.
1: Yeah, well, this is the thing. It would have almost sort of been the Labor Party eating itself and sort of really cutting itself off at the knees and maybe gifting the office to the Liberals.
0: Yeah, and that's what was the concern. And Jacinda Allen addressed that yesterday in her initial speech where she said, I don't think we have time for this. Mm. If we are going to win an election here, we've got to get straight back to work and we haven't got time to waste on doing this process, because that is the Labor thing. If you have a contender against you in the party caucus room, then it goes to the rank and file of the party mm. to make a decision, and that would take a long time to get through. What yeah. we haven't, and we haven't seen that recently, where Dan Andrews stood aside and retired from politics in 2023. He anointed Jacinda Allen. No one ran against Jacinda as Premier. There was a little bit of infighting then at the time in that Dan tried to, this is what has been reported, is that Dan nominated her, he thought was going to be the deputy, and Ben said, no,
1: yeah.
0: I'm going to run as deputy.
1: Okay.
0: And that's a little bit more of the factional stuff there. So yeah. Ben's kind of had a little bit of attention for some time within the party in terms of being someone who was willing to stand up and say, I think I can do this job.
1: A prospective leader, yeah. So and how has it been received and sort of what's he come in and said he's going to do?
0: Well, he's come in and said, first and foremost, I'm not Daniel Andrews. Mm. I am not Jacinda Allen. I was listening to Bill Shorten this morning, who obviously is a power broker within Victorian Labor and a former leader of the national version of the Labor Party, saying that there probably was an appetite in Victoria to get away from the Dan Andrews shadow,
1: yeah, for lack of a better okay. term. Yeah.
0: Jacinda Allen is not Dan Andrews,
1: no.
0: but there was concerns from some within the party that maybe she was too politically similar and hadn't found a way to distance herself from Dan Andrews
1: mm.
0: in her time as leader. And that may have played a role in why they ended up going in a different direction. But Carroll's basically said, I'm not the same person. I'm going to do things my way. There has been discussion about some things that were kind of on the back burner. A royal commission into the construction industry has at least been discussed.
1: Yeah.
0: We've heard that a lot recently, that that's something that a lot of Victorians would like to see over concerns about the big build.
1: Mm, and, so, and where the money went.
0: Exactly
1: where
0: right.
1: Where did the money go, guys?
0: That's something that's at least being discussed.
1: Yeah.
0: We don't know if that will happen, and that's for a royal commission to make a decision if one goes ahead. We're obviously not across the nitty-gritty of that. That's why we have these things, if they do go down that direction. But it seems like Carroll is trying to find a way to differ himself as much from the former version of Labor and to say, hey, Victoria, this is a new direction.
1: Mm.
0: We're a new party. Don't write us off because of what you've seen in the past. Don't look at how things are going and say, well, that's what Labor is. We're going to give you a new direction.
1: I know that there are diehard Labor, diehard Liberal voters out there, but as someone who's probably more of a swing vote, it's pretty disheartening to be a Victorian voter at the moment. You don't seem to have many good options on the table.
0: It's such a strange period of time. I think this has been a case at national level and at state level. I think in the last 20 years, we've had three premiers who were not leaders of their party when their party was elected.
1: Yeah.
0: Dan Andrews obviously was. He took Labor to a height that many people hadn't seen in Victoria and stayed through for a couple, and the famous Dan slide of 2022. But when he went, Jacinda Allen wasn't the person that people voted in initially, and Ben Carroll's not. Now, that shouldn't make as big of a difference to people because it's not a presidential election. We don't vote for the Premier. We vote for our individual seats, obviously.
1: Yeah, yeah,
0: but that is something that people have raised, saying, hang on, this isn't who we voted for. Well, you didn't technically vote for them anyway. So.
1: Yeah, true. Yeah. All right. Well, it's a very interesting situation. It'll be very interesting to see how it all plays out today as well. Thank you so much for bringing us up to speed, AJ. You'll keep us posted right across the morning. Ella Langley now, Choosing Texas. It's 7:23 on K-Rock. Good morning.

0: Ella Langley's Choosing Texas. 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Coming up in trending, huge news for plane buffs, for people who love just watching that flight track. A big day yesterday. But AJ's got the latest in local news next on K-Rock.
1: Cruising through town, heading down the coast,
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9: It is very busy out there this morning on our roads in and around Geelong, Bowen Heads Road and the Surf Coast Highway. Pretty stop start in both directions. Plenty of traffic building in the CBD as well. Unfortunately, it's an hour and 20 minutes from Ryrie Street to Port Melbourne. If you are getting a V-line, the 740 Warn Ponds to Southern Cross service is originating from Marshall at 744 and not Warn Ponds. 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Only at Freedom. More traffic all day while you work. 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
12: Hey, it's AJ with your latest K-Rock news. Victoria's new Premier Ben Carroll will hit the ground running as he looks to win back voter support. He claimed the Labor leadership from Jacinda Allen in a heated party room meeting yesterday. Former Federal leader Bill Shorten says that move could save the party some seats at the November state election.
13: I think they were facing extinction-level results worse than 1992 when Jeff Kennett wiped out Labor. And I think the results could have been worse than that.
12: Shorten speaking on the ABC there. A driver who hit a cyclist after failing to give way in East Geelong has been hit with a penalty notice. A 54-year-old from Newcombe failed to give way on Boundary Road just after 5 p.m, hitting the bike rider. The rider was hospitalised with minor injuries. There could be further relief for motorists as the fuel excise reduction comes to an end this weekend. Canberra has hinted it may extend the scheme as petrol prices continue to climb. A kindergarten in Melbourne's Inner North is under investigation after two children managed to escape from the centre on Monday. The four-year-olds walked to a nearby home where they crawled through the dog door before sitting down to a movie. They were returned after lunch. Japan has been rocked by a powerful earthquake. The magnitude 6.9 quake rumbled through the city of Kumamoto, as dozens of people have been feared trapped in a collapsed shopping centre. And spots are filling for this year's Geelong Running Festival. It's happening on the weekend of September 20 with the marathon, half marathon and a 6.5K community run being held. Organiser Lee Troop says he's really looking forward to the event happening.
14: The wonderful thing is whether it's the marathon, half marathon or community 6.5K event, all races get to run through the city centre and through the stadium and get to enjoy the very best of what Geelong has to offer.
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12: Geelong's men and women are locked in for an August 15 doubleheader. The league confirming the Cats will battle North Melbourne in both AFL and AFLW action under the roof at Docklands. It's the first AFLW game at the venue since 2022. Tuke Miller looks unlikely to accept an offer to move back to Victoria. It's being revealed a number of clubs, including Essendon, have sounded out the former Suns skipper on a move home, but Miller is now expected to recommit to the Suns. And the Victorian Open will be back at 13th Beach next year. The 2027 event will be celebrating its 70th anniversary for the men's tournament and 20 for the women's event. It'll be played between January 21 and January 24.
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16: Yesterday was a massive day for 3.6 million aviation buffs around Australia as a big-ass plane made a big-ass trip. Yeah, it's the Airbus A350 1000 ULR. You know what I'm talking about. One of 12 aircraft set to be delivered to Qantas as part of Project Sunrise, which from next year will deliver non-stop Sydney to London flights. It went to Toulouse in France from Melbourne. 24-hour flight, and it was tracked by, that's right, 3.6 million people on the Flight Radar website. They were able to follow its flight, its progress. All went well from what I hear. And look, it's looking like it's going to be from next year doing the thing regularly between Sydney and London from October. So still over a year to go, but it was a big day yesterday for looking to the skies and then looking at tiny little plane things on a little website map. So good on you if you got involved with that. That's what's trending this morning. Stay up to date with everything trending. krock.com.au. We're not paying for air fuel like plane fuel, but we are paying for car fuel, and it's getting pretty expensive at the moment, so we're going to do a fuel price roundup shortly on KROQ.

0: 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We can chat Com Games. We can talk anything you want that's going on around town. Happy to have a chat, and I'll put you in the draw to win the Caller of the Week, which will get you $150 to eat, drink, play at Recess Bar and Eats. They are Geelong's first accredited celiac restaurant, which you'd never know. The food's delicious. 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They can cater to whatever needs you do have. They're amazing. The team, they're very, very clever. The cocktail's incredible. And they do the Friday fix. That is cocktails, wines, share plates and desserts, all just $14, which would... you'd be able to sink quite a bit into that $150 spending money that we will give away on Friday morning if you call her of the week. So jump on the phone, 52232955. You want to talk the price of fuel? 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
2: Port Arlington Road is very heavy inbound before Wilson's Road due to roadworks. I tried Bellarine Highway instead. Latrobe Terrace slowing southbound past Geelong train station. Settlement Road starting to build inbound over the mighty Barwon River. Plenty of traffic for Ryrie Street in both directions past the hospital. The run into Melbourne's getting a touch better. It's an hour and 13 minutes from Ryrie Street to Port Melbourne. 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Toyota. More traffic all day while you work. 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
0: Ba-da-ba-ba-ba-da-ba-ba. Fuel price is pretty high at the moment. 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So it's going to jump up again. 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The APCOs are doing $1.86.9. You can get $1.86.3 if you head to BP in Grovedale. But the top three at $1.85.9 is Ampol in Torquay, $1.85.7 Shell in Drysdale, and for unleaded this morning at $1.79.9, you'll find it at Batesford Roadhouse, Metro Cariah and Mortimer in Drysdale. So consistent performers there when it comes to reasonably priced fuel. Looking at diesel today, plenty available under $2.30 a litre. The APCO is coming in at $2.26.9. You can get $2.26.3 at BP Grovedale and $2.25.9 at the refinery there at that new Viva fill-up spot. But the cheapest diesel going around Geelong Surf Coast and the Bellarine this morning is $2.25.7 at Shell in Drysdale, $2.20.9 at Mortimer Drysdale and Batesford Roadhouse, and $2.16.9 at Metro Cariah. Consistent, as I said, with the reasonably priced fuel. A few of those repeat offenders in a good way in there. Yeah, that's what's happening fuel price wise around town. If you see anything, let us know. You can hit us up on the socials or give me a call. We're just trying to make sure you are paying as little as possible to get around town. It's 8 minutes to 8 now with Taylor Swift, Elizabeth Taylor on KROQ.

0: Tay Tay, Elizabeth Taylor. It's 5 minutes to eight on KROQ 955. Tom and Loggy from Mimosa Homes. Now, if you are hanging out for Will It Float, it's already happened this morning. We did it before 7 a.m. Congratulations to Louise. She correctly guessed that AJ's tin of Intense Mint Eclipse Mints would float. It did eventually sink, but within the 5 seconds sort of window, it did float. So she gets the $100 cash, another $100 on the line after 3 o'clock this afternoon with Tim and Dave-o. And another item will go in our little indoor pool here in the studio. If you need pool equipment, call Pool Works with 0% equipment finance in July. Our very own human floater, Cameron Link, will join me after the 8 o'clock news.
1: Usually we'd advise against rushing into the bedroom with a complete stranger. 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KROQ's Bed Buddies is the best way to make new friends. 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
1: What? 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
14: Settlement Road is very heavy inbound over the James Harris Bridge. Latrobe Terrace slowing southbound past Geelong train station. The intersection of Aberdeen Street and Shannon Avenue in Newtown is heavily congested left, right and centre. You run into Melbourne. Unfortunately, it's an hour and 21 minutes from Ryrie Street to Port Melbourne. 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More traffic all day while you work. 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
2: Hey, it's AJ with your latest K-Rock news. Ben Carroll begins his first full day as Premier this morning after yesterday claiming the Labor leadership. Carroll used his first address as Premier to distance himself from Jacinta Allen and Dan Andrews. Former Federal Leader Bill Shorten has told the ABC that decision makes sense.
3: The ghost of Dan Andrews politically looms pretty large, and Jacinta had a chance to be seen to be quite different to him. The reality is that Victorians do want to change from that era.
2: A child has been hit by a car on Warralilly Boulevard in Armstrong Creek while moving bins for a neighbour. The 8-year-old was struck by a car on Tuesday morning around 8:40 when crossing the road. The driver stopped to assist. Canberra may have left the door open to extending the fuel excise reduction that's due to end on Sunday. Resources Minister Madeleine King has declared the government wouldn't rule anything out. Unleaded has hit $1.95 a litre at some servos across Geelong and the Surf Coast. New data has revealed a growing number of divorces in Australia. More than 49,000 couples ended their marriage last year. That's up from the numbers in 2024. Donald Trump has spoken about the pause in US attacks on Iran. The US president has told Fox News it gives Iran the opportunity to make a new deal to end the conflict.
4: If they don't make a deal, then I go back and I finish the job. But that's going to take them forever to rebuild.
2: Just over 7 weeks until Geelong hosts its first running festival, organiser Lee Troop says there's still time to nominate for the marathon and half marathon.
5: We're sitting at around about just under 1,600 in the marathon right now. The half marathon's at 1,600, but there will be an extra 1,000 that'll come in between now and race day.
2: There are also spots for the 6.5K community run open.
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2: Paddy Dangerfield will be a test for Thursday night's clash with the Pies, the skipper needing to prove his fitness after a hip injury against the Demons. Jeremy Cameron also at least 2 more weeks away with his shoulder injury. Tuke Miller looks set to knock back offers to return to Melbourne to stay on the Gold Coast. Essendon's been revealed as one of the suitors for the former Suns skipper, but it's believed he's begun discussions about staying with the Suns long term. And the Aussie Gold Rush is continuing at the Commonwealth Games. Jesse Moore on the parallel bars and Brianna Scott on the beam, adding to Australia's gymnastics gold. Overall, the Aussies with 8 more gold medals overnight.
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2: Showers in the top of 13 degrees today. 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
0: 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A couple of mics, a couple of tunes, a couple of friends. Some things just work, just like Tom and Loggie. Oh, a couple of cuties. Hello, K-Rock.
6: Good morning. It's 4 minutes past 8. Hope you're having a great Wednesday so far. It's about to get much better because this guy...

0: Yes, welcome,
1: hey,
0: mate.
1: Hey, I'm good, mate. How are you?
0: Oh, I'm really well, thank you. Going well, going well.
1: That's good.
0: Missing log?
1: Yeah, always.
0: Yeah,
1: always.
0: Have you just been sort of muttering to yourself, just sort of?
1: Yeah, always.
0: Yeah.
1: Regardless, but no, yeah, it's been nice to sort of have a bit of quiet time, but it's also you also miss your best mate, you know. So yeah, no, it's good. It's good to have you in.
0: I'll annoy you for an hour. We've got plenty to talk about. I do come in here over Wednesday, thanks to GMHBA, to talk some footy.
1: Yeah.
0: Plenty going on in the footy world, Tommy, and it's actually related a bit to the team that you and Loggy barrack for.
1: The Bombers.
0: More Bomber Talk.
1: More Bomber Talk
0: coming your way, but we do have plenty of other stuff to discuss as well.
1: Yep, spot on, mate. And we've got Caller of the Week at the moment too, sending people to Recess, Bar and Eats. So if you'd like to give us a call and get involved with the show, we'll put you in the draw for that. Going to give that away on Friday morning. Let's kick off this hour with Olivia Rodrigo. It's Drop Dead, 6 past 8. Cameron Ling joins us in the studio talking footy next on K-Rock.

0: Olivia Rodrigo dropped dead at 10 past 8 on KROQ 955. Tom and Loggy for Mimosa Homes. Cameron Ling joins us in the studio for GMHBA Health Insurance Talking Footy. There's lots to cover.
1: Yes.
0: Can I just quickly ask you about the Ty Gallup situation in Brisbane?
1: Yeah.
0: And the way he sort of thumped Georgiades, right? Mm. So I thought he had, like, spear-tackled him. The way it was described to me was that he'd, like, almost, like, picked him up and plonked him on his head,
1: yep.
0: Which is not on. But what he did do was, and I guess you're not going to, you shouldn't be slamming people into, but it does seem like if you rewound the clock
1: yes.
0: 30 years and said to people playing and the people watching footy back then, like early 90s, late 80s, that you'd get 3 weeks for doing what he did, which is essentially he's lying face down, you've tackled him and then you grab him by the jumper and just like lift him and then drop him again into the ground a bit, like give him a rough up, right?
1: Yeah, yeah, it was a rough up. The old, you let him know about it.
0: Yeah, you would be laughed out the room, like people, like that, to me, that seems like, okay, it's probably a bit rough, but also, I don't know if it's...
1: Yeah, but I'm glad you're no longer laughed out of the room for that particular
0: yeah,
1: act.
0: Yeah, okay.
1: I can't stand that extra bit.
0: Okay.
1: I hate the belittling even of the roughing of the head as they're...
0: I hated
1: the
0: that. Yeah. Hate that. Yeah.
1: You nail somebody in a really good tackle, really high-quality tackle, get them holding the ball, and then you kind of have to give the extra push into the ground afterwards. I hate it.
0: Mm.
1: None of that, by the way, the head roughing and that, you know, that little push into the ground is suspendable.
0: Yeah.
1: I just hate it. It's a pet hate of mine. I'm like, great tackle. Get the ball. You've got the free kick. You've earned it. Go back and get the ball moving for your team.
0: Mm.
1: Don't be an absolute tool and carry on. The Ty Gallup one, I reckon it went over a little line.
0: Sure.
1: So Georgiades was caught holding the ball. I don't know if it was holding the ball, but he was caught in the tackle. It wasn't a dangerous tackle, but he's kind of... Either exhausted or hurt, something. Like he's lying on the ground in a position where he's like not immediately getting up.
0: Yeah.
1: And then he's basically entirely picked up and like forcefully smashed back into the ground. Now, I reckon that's a bit too far. I don't know if it's 3 weeks too far, but I'm glad he got whacked with some sort of suspension.
0: Yeah, okay. It's actually on the telly right now, just watching the footage. Oh. But the other thing is, did you hear what happened beforehand? What Georgiades had done to Gallup with his thumb?
1: No, I missed that one.
0: Right, so he's got an injured thumb or a broken thumb or something he's playing with.
1: Okay.
0: And Georgiades has grabbed his thumb and yanked it. And so that was, according to Gallup, he was remonstrating with him about that.
1: Okay.
0: So contextually, does that change anything?
1: Well, I would say Georgiades, don't do that. The guy's got a sore thumb, broken thumb might be. You don't need to be doing that.
0: Yeah.
1: You have to separate them, unfortunately, when you're in tribunal situation.
0: Sure.
1: But I can get him being a little angrier then. But I thought maybe 2 weeks for it, but he gets three, so be it. It was a pretty clear one that the AFL wasn't going to like it.
0: Yeah.
1: They don't want people doing that, and they certainly don't want kids seeing going, I'm going to do that Saturday morning this week.
0: That's the thing, isn't it? Yeah.
1: So I'm not surprised he got whacked with a 3 week suspension.
0: Anyone ever grab your thumb, give it a yank?
1: No. I can't remember that one.
0: It seems like a weird thing to do.
1: I remember early days. Remember this Steve Baker from the Saints used to have ongoing battles with Stevie J? And Stevie had a really sore hand.
0: Yeah.
1: I think maybe broken hand in a game. And Bakes was constantly trying to whack Stevie's hand. And I think Bakes ended up getting suspended for that.
0: Yeah, like, right.
1: Deliberately targeting an injured area of a player. And that was a bit of a, well, are you an injured player if you choose to play on?
0: Yeah.
1: And therefore are you fair game
0: versus... Yeah, you know the risk.

0: Final Four. So Jamie Graham's in this one as well. He's also in the Carlton coach.
1: Who's Jamie Graham?
0: Fremantle assistant coach or forward line coach.
1: Sure.
0: Dean Solomon's being, he could be the fifth if he puts his hat in the ring. Remember Mark McVeigh?
1: Yeah.
0: Yeah. Big fan of Mark McVeigh.
1: Yeah, yeah.
0: He's in down to the Final Four. He was the interim coach at the GWS Giants for a little bit. And I honestly can't read in my notes who the fourth person is. But then James Hurd as well. But feels like it's, okay, great, we want you to all, you're all on the short list, but still feels like James Hurd's job.
1: I think James Hurd will be the one that's given enough rope to actually do a rebuild, whereas you might find 12 months down the track, any of those other fellas might be, well, they haven't turned much around or enough around, or there hasn't, the results haven't come, so we're going to move on again.
0: Yes, I would think so. It's interesting that it's McVeigh and Hurd are the two, like, real Essendon guys,
1: yeah,
0: and then the other two are non-Essendon people, Dean Solomon being a bit of the wild card one, another Essendon person. I feel like they're going to want to go Essendon.
1: Yeah, it's funny how Essendon does that. Hey, it's been really successful over the last 25 years.
0: Just quickly, Tommy, as we move on from the Essendon coaching one, obviously a huge game tomorrow night, Cats taking on Collingwood.
1: Yes.
0: MCG, it is a, we throw the word blockbuster around, but this one is, given they are both coming off really good wins last week, Cats have got a knock off the Pies. Sam De Koning late out last week with illness, should be able to come back in. From what I understand, he tried to play, Sam De Koning.
1: Yeah,
0: was at the game, in the rooms, warming up, to the point where he was so sick and still trying to play that he didn't make it to the bathroom on one occasion.
1: Oh, he wanted to wear the brown shorts.
0: No, other way. Came out the other end, out the mouth, and was just so crook. It, basically, they worked out very quickly, oh, this guy can't play.
1: Yeah.
0: He's trying, but he threw up everywhere. So he was the late replacement was Ollie Henry.
1: Mm-hmm.
0: Ollie Henry kicks 4 goals. Word has it, Ollie Henry was getting sick as the game went on.
1: Oh, God.
0: And still somehow kicked 4 goals in a really important game. So just that time of the year where a little bug went through and got SDK and slowly took down Ollie Henry as well. But hopefully those two will be right to go on tomorrow night.
1: It's like any workplace, isn't it? If you're crook, don't come to work,
0: go
1: mate.
0: Away. Don't bring your germs.
1: Yeah. Oh, that is our midweek footy update. 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
4: It's not a great day to be a road in Geelong. Plenty of congestion pretty much everywhere in the CBD. Port Arlington Road continues to ST Ruggle inbound before Wilson's Road. The Bellarine Highway is in far better shape. You run into Melbourne. Unfortunately, it's 1 hour and 23 minutes. There has been a crash on the Prince's Freeway before the Point Cook Bend. That has 2 left-hand lanes closed and speeds down to 40. It's time to complete your census. 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
6: 21 minutes past 8 on K-Rock 955. Sitting here, what's it like outside?
7: It's kind of, it's still chilly. Yeah. It's single digits, high single digits, 7 or 8.
6: Yeah, 8 degrees.
7: Yeah.
6: Beautifully handed by you.
7: Feeling blustery again.
6: Yeah, it's gross. 13 the top for us today. Showers up to 5 mil thereof. Possible shower tomorrow, 13, and then partly cloudy and 14 degrees on Friday.
7: Hey, Tommy, just before you move on, I just could not think of that other coaching name for Essendon. It was doing my head in. Murray Davis, he's the Adelaide Crows coaching director. You know when you're reading an article and you try to, the name I knew was there somewhere?
6: Yeah.
7: Couldn't find it.
6: Trying to scan through. Yep.
7: Sorry, it was annoying me.
6: I don't know who that is. Murray's a great name. Yeah, great name for a dog.
7: Is he going to knock off Herdy though?
6: No, a dog called Murray.
7: Probably
6: not.
7: No,
6: I don't think Mark Mavay is going to knock off. He's the other Essendon person.
7: Yeah, that feels like Andrew Welsh is the president, another Essendon person, and played together with Mark Mavay. It's like he's tapped Mavay on the shoulder and said, "Hey, mate, we need you to be part of the process just so it looks like we've got a full process."
6: Yeah, yeah.
7: And then when we announce Herdy as the coach, we're also going to announce the fact that we were so impressed with your presentation. We thought you were incredible. You were so close to getting the job. Oh, lo and behold, we also want you to be an assistant coach.
6: Yeah, right. Okay.
7: That might be conspiracy Cameron coming to the fore, but that's my feel.
6: We'll keep an eye out for that. You've heard it here first. Sam Fender, Olivia Dean, rein me in at 22 past 8 now. K-Rock 955. Logs away, but you got Tom and Lingy for the rest of this hour on K-Rock.

0: Sam Fender, Olivia Dean, Raimi in, 26 past 8. You're on K-Rock 955. 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We're going to check in with our K-Rock local newsroom next. We've got some trending news to get through. And then on the other side, what do you got for us, mate?
1: Well, I just got a little thing around, I know it's sport related, but just around some superstitions around sport.
0: You know, okay.
1: Curses and jinxes and things like that.
0: Yeah, like when you got your tattoo, your premiership tattoo taken off.
1: That's when you tried to turn that into a jinx and a curse,
0: yeah.
1: And it had absolutely nothing to do with it.
0: Sure.
1: Sure.
0: Yeah.
1: But we did just cover our tracks just in case.
0: You would say that, yeah. All right, we'll talk more next.
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11: Down in Armstrong Creek, the intersection of Warralilly Boulevard and Horseshoe Bend Road has traffic building left, right and centre. We're receiving reports of a crash at that intersection, so that's one to avoid. Down in Mount Deneed, Lower Deneed Road is very slow on approach to the Surf Coast Highway. Traffic continues to build pretty much everywhere in the CBD. It's a very busy morning for our roads. At least you run into Melbourne, it's just an hour and 10 minutes from Rory Street to Port Melbourne. 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Toyota. More traffic all day while you work. 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
15: Hey, it's AJ with your latest K-Rock news. Ben Carroll will get down to work today as the new Premier of Victoria. He's calling the shots after claiming the Labor leadership from Jacinda Allen in a heated party room meeting. The new Premier has yet to name his cabinet lineup as he prepares for some hard campaigning ahead of the state election. A woman has been hospitalised after she was hit while riding her bike in East Geelong. The woman was riding on Boundary Road around 5 p.m. when a driver failed to give way, hitting the rider. A driver was issued with a penalty notice, the rider suffering minor injuries. The alleged mastermind of the tobacco wars has been sentenced to life for drug trafficking in Iraq. Kazim Hamad was accused of importing large quantities of drugs into Iraq and Australia. The release of the latest inflation data today could decide whether there'll be another interest rate increase. Reserve Bank boss Michelle Bullock says the outlook for the economy remains uncertain.
16: While this makes the task of monetary policy more complex, our objectives haven't changed. The board remains focused on delivering price stability and full employment.
15: A desperate search is underway in Japan for survivors of a powerful earthquake. A magnitude 7.1 quake struck the city of Kumamoto. Authorities say people appear to be trapped in a collapsed shopping centre. And a local boss of APCO says drivers should fill up sooner rather than later ahead of the fuel excise discount ending. We're being warned prices for unleaded will continue to rise in coming days. Peter Anderson says it's better not to wait.
17: Don't leave it till Friday or Saturday or Sunday next week when the pressure really comes on. Go and fill those containers up now. And the possibility between now and then, the price is going to go up between now and Friday anyway.
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15: Geelong's doubleheader has been locked in for round 23 of the AFL season. The Cats will face reigning premiers North Melbourne in the AFLW on August 15, with the game immediately followed by the Cats' men's clash with the Roos. The doubleheader will include the first AFLW game at Docklands since 2022. The AFL Tribunal has come down hard on Brisbane's Ty Gallop. The Premiership Lion handed a three-game ban for shoving power player Mitch Georgiades into the ground on Sunday. The Tribunal referring to the act as unsportsmanlike. And Lachlan Kennedy is officially the fastest man in Australian history. Kennedy running a 9.84 in the 100-metre final at the Commonwealth Games, overtaking Patrick Johnson's record for a wind legal race in Australia. Australia finishing the day with 9 more gold medals across athletics, gymnastics, and of course, the swimming.
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15: Showers in the top of 13 degrees today. 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
18: I love reality TV.
19: Lingy, trending this morning, a story out of Finland. It's a cute little story and caught my eye because it's quite funny, it's quite clever. Apparently, Finnish people, their society over there, they're quite introverted. They're very much like a... give strangers lots of space and they don't sort of like... they're not sort of out there and... that kind of
20: thing.
19: They're
20: not rushing up to people getting selfies with them and things like
19: that. Yeah.
20: Good on them.
19: Yeah. That sounds amazing, says Cameron Ling. Anyway, there's a supermarket chain, one of the biggest supermarket chains in Finland called Prisma. They've started trying to help single Finnish people meet other people. Instead of having apps and that kind of thing, what they've done is they've brought in a separate set of shopping baskets that are a baby pink, bright baby pink colour.
20: I like to designate I'm a single person looking for...
19: Yeah, and I'm open to having a chat and that kind of thing. And so you can walk into the supermarket and you can grab the pink basket and then wander around and then you see someone else with the pink basket, you'd be like, hey, how you going? You know.
20: That wouldn't be brutal at all, would it? Because you look down, you're carrying a pink basket, you're like, come on, I just want to just to chat to someone. And then you look down one aisle and there's one person with a pink basket just surrounded by lots of other ones all wanting to have a chat.
19: Yeah.
20: And you're just wandering the aisles by yourself.
19: Oh, no one's talking to you.
20: Oh, I'll just get my can of crushed tomatoes and pop it in here. Yeah.
19: Put it next to my crushed heart.
20: Yeah. Anyone? Anyone?
19: Yeah, no, I didn't think about it like that. I was more thinking about what happens if you didn't know and you just grab a pink basket and then everyone's talking to you what is going on? Have I worn something different today?
20: I must smell nice.
19: Anyway, if you go to Finland, look out for the pink baskets at Prisma shopping centres or supermarkets. That's what's trending this morning. Stay up to date with everything trending. krock.com.au at 8:37. What do you got for us next, mate?
20: Sporting superstitions, Tommy. We're going to dig down on them. Are they real? Do you believe in them? Are they out there anywhere in the world?
19: We'll do it after Joel Corry. K-Rock.

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1: Tommy, are you a believer in superstitions in sport? Jinxes, curses, you know,
0: yeah,
1: the curse of the Bambino, the Boston Red Sox one, those sorts of things.
0: I don't know what that is, but I believe in sporting superstitions, yes.
1: Like good juju, bad juju, yeah, that sort of stuff.
0: I subscribe to that.
1: Yeah, so the Bambino one, that was when they traded Babe Ruth to the New York Yankees, and then the Boston Red Sox didn't win a title for 86 years. Right. Anyway, okay, let's not get bogged down in that. Yeah. But something in that similar realm has finally been broken, and there is a Geelong connection to it.
0: Okay.
1: One of our favourite players here on K-Rock is Oisin Mullen.
0: Yeah.
1: Absolutely love him. Love the job he's doing for the Cats.
0: Big job this weekend.
1: Yeah, yeah. Nick Dacos coming up. He's from County Mayo in Ireland and was a star Gaelic football player. If he was to go back, he'd still be a star Gaelic football player. So County Mayo, I didn't know about this until just the last couple of days. So they had the All-Ireland Gaelic final on.
0: Side note, Gaelic mayo is delicious with chips. That's how I like my
1: chips. That worked well, didn't it? Absolutely delicious. So All-Ireland final on the weekend, that is their grand final.
0: Yeah.
1: Our AFL grand final, their All-Ireland Gaelic final. Croke Park holds about 85,000 people.
0: Huge.
1: Magnificent stadium. They played there on the weekend. Mayo played Kerry.
0: Right.
1: Okay, County Mayo against County Kerry.
0: Mm-hmm. I'm following you.
1: You're finding this delicious.
0: Yes, I am.
1: Since 1951, County Mayo has not won a title.
0: Huge.
1: Despite being to the grand final, to the All-Ireland final, 11 times, losing 11.
0: Oh, wow.
1: Now, I didn't know this until the last couple of days. It turns out that was because, if you believe in it, of a curse that was placed on County Mayo.
0: Wow, yeah.
1: So the winning 1951 team, as they were returning back to their town, they went through a small town where a funeral procession was taking place. Unbeknownst to the team, they didn't mean to. They would have been travelling back, bus or car or who knows back then. 1951.
0: Horse-drawn car.
1: Yeah, exactly. they inadvertently interrupted the funeral procession. And the priest of the town said as part of his frustration and anger, basically you as a team, as a club, will never win an All-Ireland Championship again while all of you are still living.
0: Yeah, okay.
1: So basically put the bad word onto County Mayo. Now, I'm sure at the time, like a lot, would have got, we just won it. We're going to keep winning flags here. Yeah. This is great. 11 grand finals over the preceding years, 11 losses. And Paddy Prendergast is the guy's name. He was the last surviving member of this County Mayo team from 1951. He famously said almost on his deathbed, I would happily roll over and die if it meant that County Mayo could win a flag.
0: Mm.
1: County Mayo made a grand final. They lost again. 2 weeks later, he passed away.
0: Right, okay.
1: This was about 2024.
0: Yeah.
1: So all members of the 1951 team after 2024 are now deceased.
0: Have passed, yep, sure.
1: And they won.
0: They
1: beat County Kerry on the weekend. They are champions. The drought is broken. The curse is broken.
0: Oh, my.
1: But was it a genuine curse to start with? Because everyone had passed away.
0: Yeah.
1: This priest, whatever he said in legend or maybe myth, I don't know, has basically spot on. All members of that 1951 team have been deceased or are deceased, and they finally win the championship in front of 85,000. The Gallagher brothers from Oasis have roots in Mayo. Joe Biden, former president of America, that's his ancestral home. They are all putting in their support. There is joy everywhere.
0: Yeah.
1: Oisin Mullen was tempted. He wanted to fly home and go and celebrate. It meant so much to the county, to the town, to him and everything
0: Wild.
1: Like that.
0: Yeah.
1: They have finally broken the curse. I don't believe in superstitions, Tommy.
0: You're not curses. A superstitious guy?
1: No, I'm not that way inclined. But reading that, I start thinking, maybe it's true.
0: Mm.
1: Is it actually a thing? Because it worked out. This priest nailed it. He just, years of just torment and upset for County Mayo, and then they have the joy of winning it.
0: Does make me think Essendon may have interrupted a funeral procession back in 2002 that sort of has...
1: Oh, you got a few more years to wait then if you need it. Everyone for that 2000 flag to be gone.
0: Do you have a superstition? I'd love to hear what other people's superstitions are and do you believe in them? 52232955. 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
3: K-Rock traffic.
4: Expect some delays in Bannockburn as emergency crews respond to a car fire on McPhillips Road. Plenty of traffic in Geelong CBD. It's heavily congested pretty much everywhere. The intersection of Aberdeen Street and Shannon Avenue in Newtown, extremely heavy. Port Arlington Road and the Bellarine Highway are also really struggling inbound before Wilson's Road. 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More traffic all day while you work. 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
2: Nathan Barkley was shattered he didn't get the Tassie coaching gig. 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
0: It's 10 minutes to 9 now on K-Rock 955. 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We're sitting on 8 degrees at the moment in Belmont. Showers across the day today and a top of 13. 13 in showers tomorrow as well. And then 14 and partly cloudy on Friday. You got a little drive to go on, don't you?
1: I do, yeah. Your old neck of the woods in that direction.
0: Yeah, over
1: Mount Gambier.
0: Yeah, nice.
1: It's a nice place. I've never been.
0: It is lovely, yeah, okay. Yeah, to visit.
1: Yeah.
0: That's all you're doing, hey? You just visit. Yeah. So,
1: we've got some work to do there, you'd but no. What's 4 hours? 5 hours? Four.
0: Yeah, four, yeah.
1: Okay.
0: Travel tips for Mount Gambier, 522-329-55.
1: Is there nothing better when you've got a crazy house and the kids run amok and that to just have a four-hour drive in front of you where it's just your music, your podcast, peace and quiet, some snacks on the passenger seat.
0: Big box of pizza shapes.
1: Oh, yes. I'm actually excited now.
0: All right, enjoy that. Harry Styles, before we get to 9 o'clock, this is Dance No More. 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

0: 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Only one tip, travel tip for Mount Gambier came through and it was don't.
1: Oh, no. That's not from you, is it, Tom? No.
0: I would never.
1: Never, ever.
0: I'm super positive about all the other towns in the region.
1: Can you help me out? I know we're talking country South Australia here, which isn't exactly local, but is Mount Gambier near Murray Bridge or nowhere near?
0: No, it's not near it.
1: Oh, okay, because I've been to Murray Bridge.
0: It's on the same side of Adelaide and on the same side of Melbourne. They're both in between-ish, like it. Okay. Not on the same road.
1: Not on the same road. No, okay, no. Cool. So I can't revisit Murray Bridge then?
0: You can. It'll just be a bit of a roundabout trip.
1: All right. I won't take that.
0: Why would you go back to Murray Bridge?
1: I quite liked it there.
0: Oh, really?
1: Yeah. We played a practice match there. Yeah, it was about 47 degrees, but it was a really nice little town.
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1: 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Or?
0: 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What do you reckon? DJ Lingy Ling.
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0: Will you be going there? 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
1: 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I won't be. All right. I'm getting out of here. I'm going to hit the road.
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8: K-Rock Traffic.
9: Sediment Road is very slow in both directions throughout Belmont. The same can be said for Colac Road down in Warn Ponds. The Surf Coast Highway, very slow, Torquay and Geelong bound through Grovedale. Bowman Heads Road struggling. More so Geelong bound in Armstrong Creek due to those roadworks. Plenty of traffic throughout the Geelong CBD. In Newtown, the intersection of Aberdeen Street and Shannon Avenue, heavily congested left, right and centre. 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More traffic all day while you work. 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
13: Broadcasting on Wadawurrung Country, hey, it's AJ with your latest K-Rock news. Victoria's new Premier Ben Carroll will hit the ground running as he looks to win back voter support. He's claimed the Labor leadership from Jacinda Allen in a heated party room meeting yesterday. Former federal leader Bill Shorten says that move could save the party some seats at the November state election.
14: I think they were facing extinction-level results, worse than 1992 when Jeff Kennett wiped out Labor. And I think the results could have been worse than that.
13: Shorten speaking on the ABC there. A driver who hit a cyclist after failing to give way in East Geelong has been hit with a penalty notice. The 54-year-old from Newcombe failed to give way on Boundary Road just after 5 p.m, hitting the bike rider. The rider was hospitalised with minor injuries. There could be further relief for motorists as the fuel excise reduction comes to an end this weekend. Canberra has hinted it may extend the scheme as petrol prices continue to climb. A kindergarten in Melbourne's Inner North is under investigation after two children managed to escape from the centre on Monday. The four-year-olds walked to a nearby home where they crawled through the dog door before sitting down to a movie. They were returned after lunch. Japan has been rocked by a powerful earthquake. The magnitude 7.1 quake rumbled through the city of Kumamoto. Dozens of people are feared trapped in a collapsed shopping centre. And spots filling for this year's Geelong Running Festival. It's happening on the weekend of September 20 with the marathon, half marathon and a 6.5K community run being held. Organiser Lee Troop says he's really looking forward to the event happening.
15: The wonderful thing is whether it's the marathon, half marathon or community 6.5K event, all races get to run through the city centre and through the stadium and get to enjoy the very best of what Geelong has to offer.
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13: Geelong's men and women are locked in for an August 15 doubleheader. The league confirming the Cats will battle North Melbourne in both AFL and AFLW under the roof at Docklands. It's the first AFLW game at the venue since 2022. Tuke Miller looks unlikely to accept an offer to move back to Victoria. It's been revealed a number of clubs, including Essendon, have sounded out the former Suns skipper on a move home, but Miller is now expected to recommit to the Suns. And the Vic Open will be back at 13th Beach next year. The 2027 event will be celebrating its 70th anniversary for the men's tournament and 20th for the women. It'll be played between January 21 and 24.
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16: Good morning, Liam Robertson from Surfing Victoria here with your morning surf report. Well, a new swell arrived overnight and it's certainly raw and lumpy out there today. That swell isn't in that double overhead range, so more for the experienced surfers only on the more exposed locations. Winds first thing are offshore from that west-northwest direction, but they will go southwest very early on this morning. So if you are looking to get in the water, get in nice and early. Everyone else, head to those protected corners where you'll find great waves throughout the day. As always, if you are going for a surf, surf with a mate and play it safe by the water.
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13: Showers in a top of 13 degrees today. 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
21: Back to another morning that felt really cold. That's okay. It's winter. Don't complain, Chris. So this is 50 minutes non-stop K-Rock. You want to warm up? Get a Rowley's pie or sausage roll or something. You know, we've got ways. We're going to hear Pitbull in the next 20 minutes. Blink-182 as well. What a mix. 50 minutes non-stop K-Rock. Right now is Justin Bieber. I don't understand the chicken references. Maybe someone can help me out.

More showers around the region this morning coming from the southwest, so that's why it feels a little chillier today as well. Man, I got caught in a drenching yesterday afternoon, but that's another story. Olivia Rodrigo now.

0: One of the Aussie artists on the Spilt Milk Festival lineup that we'll get to see in Geelong on December 19. Her name is Becca Hatch, and that song is Daylight Robbery. Hope you're having a nice start to your Wednesday morning at K-Rock 955. 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Spilt Milk, certainly a local show. 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Another 50 minutes non-stop is on the way. We'll hear the latest from Amy Shark. And also, remember that song about that thong, the thong, thong, thong?
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15: 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Clear and quiet around town post-peak. Looking the goods on the Geelong Ring Road in both directions and same to the Surf Coast Highway. Smooth sailing to Melbourne on the Princes past the airport, in through the Mulpi Bypass and Point Cook Bend. 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
7: Showers and 13 today. Hi there, it's Nicole in the newsroom. Ben Carroll is expected to clean house as he settles in as Victorian Premier, but opposition leader Jess Wilson has questioned his motives for taking on the job.
11: He said he had put his hand up for Premier because of the polling, not because he loves this state or that he wants to fix Victoria or he has plans to fix the many challenges that is facing this state right now, but he's worried about his own seat and the polling.
7: A child has spent a night in hospital after being struck by a car while moving bins for a neighbour in Armstrong Creek yesterday morning. He was hospitalised with non-life-threatening injuries. The driver did stop at the scene to help. A major childcare provider has banned class photos due to concerns about child safety. Good Start Early Learning says the risk of photographs being manipulated beyond its control is just too high. It operates a centre at Geelong East. 9 teenagers have been charged over 18 carjackings across Melbourne's north. The boys, all aged between 15 and 17, have been charged with a total of 61 offences. Police allegedly seized drugs, tasers, a firearm and steroids during raids. And US pharmaceutical company Johnson & Johnson will pay almost $8 billion to settle 76,000 claims alleging its talcum powder products caused ovarian cancer. The company maintains the products are safe. The deal must be accepted by 95% of the claimants to be finalised.
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7: It's been another gold medal blitz for Team Australia at the Commonwealth Games in Glasgow. We've picked up 9 more gold medals in swimming, gymnastics and track and field. Australia at the top of the medals table with 35 gold, 18 silver and 27 bronze. And Chris Hewitt has won his first match on the ATP Tour. He's beaten American Marcus Giron in straight sets at the City Open in Washington.
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7: Showers in a top of 13 today, a possible shower and 13 tomorrow. Right now it's 10 degrees and time for another 50 minutes of non-stop K-Rock.
13: 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Of course you do.
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